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0: Good morning. Here is the world news on Classic 91.1 FM. In the news, I may not be alive to contest 2027 election, says Peter Obi. Rivers Assembly calls for calm in Victory Estate activities. On the foreign scene, Russia bans diesel export as Ukraine attacks fuel refineries. And in sport, Manchester United backs Brazilian midfielder André Santos from Chelsea. Details of these and more in a moment. This is World News and Classic 91.1 FM. My name is Jimmy Mfoniso, and now the news in full. The federal government has reaffirmed its commitment to combating illicit drug use by dismantling drug trafficking networks, expanding access to treatment and rehabilitation, the promoting well-being of Nigerians. Secretary to the Government of the Federation, SGF, Senator George Akume, gave the assurance at the opening of the National Drug Use Summit in Abuja. The summit themed addressing illicit drug use and trafficking, a call to national action, was jointly organized by the National Drug Law Enforcement Agency, NDLEA, the Federal Ministry of Health and Social Welfare, and the United Nations Office on Drugs and Crimes Commission. They're represented by the Permanent Secretary, General Services Office, Dr. Adamu Ibrahim Kana. Akume said the federal government remained committed to initiatives aimed at preventing illicit drug use, disrupting trafficking networks, and improving access to treatment and rehabilitation. He also said no action could have achieved sustainable development if its youth population was threatened by substance abuse and addiction, stressing that criminal networks involved in drug trafficking continue to undermine national security and exploit societal vulnerabilities. According to him, the summit provides an opportunity for stakeholders to renew their commitments, strengthen partnerships, and develop coordinated strategies to address drug-related challenges. Still staying with the national stories, Labour Party presidential candidate in the 2023 election, Peter Obi, has expressed concern over his safety and alleged that his businesses are being deliberately frustrated. Speaking during the recent interview, Obi said he could not guarantee he would be alive to contest the 2027 presidential election, claiming that everything he does for a living is being obstructed. The former Anambra State governor, however, stopped short of making a direct accusation against anyone, but insisted he believes they are deliberate efforts to undermine his activities. And on the security front, the Minister of Defense, Christopher Musa, has directed security personnel to immediately engage and neutralize bandits and terrorists once deployed, warning that any operative who delays action while awaiting approval will be regarded as a terrorist. Musa gave the directive in Sokoto State during a commission of 62 operational vehicles and other security equipment valued at 27.1 billion naira acquired by the Sokoto State government to enhance security operations across the state. And now down to Rivers State, the Economic and Financial Crimes Commission, EFCC, has arraigned former managing director of the Port Harcourt Refining Company before the Federal High Court in Abuja over an alleged 1.32 billion naira money laundering case. Deco pleaded not guilty to a 12-count charge, alleging he laundered funds linked to the rehabilitation of the Port Harcourt refinery through cash property purchases, through third-party transaction and unauthorized currency conversion. Justice Iyang Ekwo granted him bail in the sum of 150 million naira with one surety and ordered his remand in EFCC custody pending the fulfillment of the bail conditions. The case was adjourned to October 12, 13, and 14, 2026 for trial. Meanwhile, the River State House of Assembly has advised all parties in the Rumosi Victory Estate matter to remain peaceful, law-abiding, and desist from further actions to the said property until the Assembly concludes its investigation and come up with a resolution on the matter. Chairman of the Public Petition Committee of the House, Enemi George, disclosed this yesterday when the committee met with landlords of Rumosi Victory Estate and other parties in the matter, including the chairman of Obioakpor Local Government Area, Gift Mwolu. Enemi George also advised the Obioakpor Local Government Chairman, Gift Mwolu, to ensure security is provided on the land to prevent any breakdown of law and order.
1: So we'll adjourn to Tuesday. Chairman, in between then and now, the committee will empower you to take possession of that property and secure it for us. Ms. Clark, you will communicate that to the chairman. Communicates, we'll write to you officially to secure the property, and there should be no trespass or intrusion until the final conclusion is arrived at. We'll make it public, we'll put it on TV and radio that this is what the House has decided. So between now and then, and until we're done taking a proper decision, there should be no interference with that property. We'll see the commissioner police next week and also brief him on this, that if the claims are right, he should keep his men away from it. If he requires us to go as far as the IG, it's nothing. We'll still go, and then we'll give it our best and ensure that this comes to a proper resolution.
0: Our correspondent reports that the respondent, Ogumere Meke, was absent at the meeting. In a letter through his counsel, Godwin DK, Ogumere Meke said his inability to attend the sitting was because he was in court for a similar matter while appealing that the matter be adjourned to a further date. Moving on, residents have expressed excitement on the extension of the continuous voters registration by the Independent National Electoral Commission in River State. Some of the residents who were seen registering at the registration booth along Ada George Road commended INEC on the decision. They, however, appealed to the Electoral Commission to ensure they conduct a free, credible election where people votes would count. They also appealed for more time so as to capture everyone of voting age who are yet to register.
2: I was not interested because of what you know what happened 2023. So I don't want that kind of thing to repeat itself. That's why I just like as I will not register. But this INEC chairman is assuring us that he will do the right thing this time around. So that's how much I have to register.
3: The welcoming development, like because me, like me, it have for a long time. You know, I've not done it before. So that my first time for Takwa here to done it. But I've done it before for a village issue.
4: Because the stipulated time they were started before was not enough for people to register.
5: Not just to extend it, they should make it, it should be around everybody. Like, I believe tomorrow if you come here, you may not see them here. Last week, I did not see them here. So, they should make it something that it's permanent.
0: As you know, INEC had said the ongoing third phase continuous voters registration exercise, initially scheduled to end on July 10th, 2026, and has been extended to Sunday, July 26th, 2026. In a statement by INEC, Resident Electoral Commissioner Johnson Lalibor said the exercise will now hold each day of the week, including Saturdays and Sundays, between 9 a.m. to 3 p.m. at various INEC state and local government offices in River State. And away from that, in a tragic event that happened on Sunday around O'Rourkeport Drive over the George, as a young man between the ages of 28 and 30 murdered his father by inflicting several machete cuts on him. Sources say the late man, who happens to be a retired marine captain, had made plans to relocate to his village in the east. Following his relocation plans, he decided to will his properties to his children, but this particular son, who happens to be the son of the second wife with name yet to be identified, had demanded that his father hand over one of his cars to him, of which his father refused. It was also gathered that following the refusal of the father to hand over the car to the son, he hid his hid in his father's room, waiting for the father to arrive. The source said upon arrival, the son attacked his father with a machete and butchered him to death.
6: He don't see the man, don't share money, give all of them, all in children. Now, in wife, in second wife, because in that other wife, women, not married with. Now, son of the second wife, don't share money, give him. Send me the car. The man, no, carry, going to go back village. And Papa, retired captain, he won't relocate back to village. He called in children, say, he won't sell property, he won't sell in properties, he will settle all of them. And meanwhile, you know, all of them don't go. School abroad, even this over killer said no abroad. The man be saying I'm playing and play at this before he said this with us pass. The man go in normal routine exercise, going to this morning jogging. I think come back, climb up, making him freshen up, maybe he come out. You know, say this boy, this is back calling. I think 290 boy match head on.
0: The source also said the boy, after killing his father, locked himself up in one of the rooms. It took one of the maids in the house to draw the attention of neighbors, who alerted the police that came for his arrest.
6: The house helper, don't come out to come hold the boy. The boy won't get to join him. Then the girl won't come outside, call his alarm. When these people come out. As the guy, the man now, she said, the guy don't run out. The door be open. The man says, with the stabs them, they run, carry stab them. Run, come down. Oh. This man carry that much, this boy carry that much from that up. He down, come, man, set down. Kill him, stab him 5 times. Carry him, car key. From his hand. Climb up, go lock himself inside. So, security people wait there around and leave us now. So they want to enter the house, go bring out the boy. Meanwhile, the boy get gone. And then the boy get gone. So they see, I still get my kid, Papa. If you put the kid in John. So the people know kid outside the house until they can't call police to come down.
0: Our correspondent who visited the family house at Urukpor in Ada George requested to speak with the family members, but a lady who identified herself as a sister to the deceased declined comments. In another development, a civic activist, Savior Oscar, has criticized the poor condition of roads in Kano local government area, alleging that the deteriorating infrastructure has led to several road accidents, injuries, and damage to vehicles. Oscar, in a statement, questioned how the chairman of Kano local government area, Thomas Barire, has utilize the council's allocation, describing the state of roads in Bori, the traditional headquarters of Ogoniland, as unacceptable. He also criticized former Rivers State Governor and the FCT Minister, Nyesom Wike, over what he described as the legacy of poor governance in the area. The activist called on the Kano Local Government Council to urgently rehabilitate the affected roads to safeguard lives and improve transportation within the area. The council chairman and other relevant agencies had yet to react to the claims of the time of filing this report.

0: foreign news.
1: And on the international scene, Russia has banned diesel exports until July 31st in a bid to ease fuel shortages linked to intensified Ukrainian drone attacks on the country's energy infrastructure. Deputy Prime Minister Alexandra Novak announced the measure on Wednesday during a government meeting chaired by President Vladimir Putin, saying the ban would boost domestic fuel supplies and stabilize the local market. In a statement, the Russian government confirmed that the export ban would remain in force until the end of July, adding that the diesel supplied under international intergovernmental agreements would be exempt. The ban comes amid fuel shortages reported across Russia, with local media indicating that more than 90% of the country's regions have experienced rational or supply disruptions since June.
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1: And from the world of sports, Manchester United has reached an agreement with Chelsea to sign Brazilian midfielder André Santos in a deal worth up to £50 million. The transfer includes an initial fee of £48 million with a further £2 million in performance-related add-ons, while Chelsea will retain a 10% sale on clause. Santos is expected to undergo a medical before completing his move to Trafford.
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1: And on the economic front, the Central Bank of Nigeria, CBN, has clarified that both the standard 100 Naira note and the commemorative 100 note are still legal tender and must be accepted for all transactions across the country. In a statement issued by the Acting Director of Corporate Communications, Hakama Sidi Ali, the Apex Bank said it had received reports that some individuals and businesses were refusing to accept the standard 100 notes because they believed it was no longer valid. The CBN explained that the commemorative 100 Naira note, which was introduced in 2014 to mark Nigeria's centenary celebration, did not replace the regular 100 Naira note. According to the bank, both versions remain valid and can be used for payments nationwide. And that has been the world news on Classic 91.1 FM. But before I go, here are the news you heard. I may not be alive to contest the 2027 election, says Peter Obi. Rivers State House of Assembly calls for calm in Rivers Estate activities. And on the foreign scene, Russia bans diesel exports as Ukraine attacks fuel refineries. And in sports, Manchester United bags Brazilian midfielder André Santos from Chelsea. Kindly send your eyewitnesses report to our news desk via WhatsApp on 0906-552-8838. And that's been the world news. My name is Jimmy Mfoniso. Please do enjoy the rest of our broadcast. Good morning.
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So first things first, we'll tell you what has been happening in the local scene about basketball. Nigeria's under 18 that has been in action for the past 2 days. And of course, we'll talk about the FIFA World Cup as we prepare to enter the next stage, which is the quarterfinals. And of course, a little bit of extra as you can sign club transfers. My name is Testimony Agassin. Thank you for joining us on Sports Extra this morning. And we kick off the show from the local scene. Let's talk about the Nigeria's Young the Tigers. They've been in action for the past 2 days as he consigns the Zone 3 of the Afro Basket Qualifiers. And quite an interesting matchup of games, because yesterday the Junior the Tigers delivered a masterclass performance defeating tournament host Burkina Faso 98-54 in the FIBA under 18 AfroBasket Zone 3 qualifiers. Now the Nigerian squad established dominance early, outscoring Burkina Faso in every quarter, and by halftime Nigeria held a commanding 45-28 lead, which they expanded further with a relentless second half offensive. Now Nigeria's victory was followed by a balanced attack and high efficiency. Victor Emekanwafo led all scorers with 24 points and added 11 rebounds, securing a dominant double-double. Isaiah Join provided significant support with 18 points. Kainde Olawale Ashimolowo orchestrated the offense with 18 points and key playmaking, while Olakunde David Kayode dominated the glass with 17 rebounds to go along with his 8 points. Away from that, let's talk boxing, where Saudi power broker Tokyo Alashek has said that the blockbuster heavyweight clash between Tyson Fury and Anthony Joshua could still be staged at Wembley, but only if British authorities agree to a later than usual start time to accommodate a global television audience. Now, Alashek, who is organizing the all-British bout, said he intends to hold talks with the Mayor of London, Sir Sadiq Khan, the other stakeholders in the bid to secure permission for a late-night fight in the capital, with the contest potentially needing to begin as late as 4 a.m. if time to suit prime time viewers in the United States. Now, speaking about this, Alashek said, "I tell you from the beginning, it depends. If England gives us all that we need, we want to fight here in England, but we want the time zone of all the world, especially in America. Now, if they allowed us to have Wembley late in the night, we want to do it in England. It is about time and viewership, and we will talk with the mayors and Prince Abdullah bin Khalid bin Sultan."

0: tennis season, the Wimbledon, because British wildcard Otto Ferry will play for a place in the Wimbledon final, where semi-final rather, after extending his sensation run with a remarkable victory over world number 10 Flavio Caboli in front of an ecstatic centre court crowd. Now, before this week, world number 114 Ferry had never gone beyond the second round at one of the sport's major tournaments. But on a scorching afternoon, Ferry dismantled French Open runners-up with a ninth seed Caboli 6-4, 7-6, 6-love. Now, the 23-year-old dropped to the ground as the crowd chanted his name after becoming the first men's wildcard to reach the Wimbledon semi-finals for 25 years. Reacting to the win, this is Ferry on Sports Extra this morning.
1: Yeah, it just seems to be gets better and better every match. And I just can't believe it. It's incredible playing on centre court for the second time, second win. Just can't believe it.
2: It wasn't just...
0: Away from that, let's talk about the women's draw as it concerns the Wimbledon, where Marta Kostyuk dedicated her stunning victory over Jasmine Paolini to her grandfather in Ukraine after she reached her first Wimbledon semi-final. Now, Kostyuk had not won a match on grass since reaching the third round at the Wimbledon 2 years ago, but produced a statement performance to overpower Paolini 6-3, 6-2. Now, the 24-year-old into her second major semi-final after reaching the last four at this year's French Open, impressed with her variety and devastating precision in a 69-minute win. Reacting to the win, this is that woman, Marta Kostyuk, on Sports Extra this morning.
2: Well, Marta, huge congratulations. Sunshine, centre court, and a place in the semi-finals. A brilliant performance. How special a day is this for you?
3: Well, first of all, hello, centre court. First time playing on this unbelievable court, and obviously dream come true. Winning here was not even in the plans today. I just wanted to go out, enjoy, and put on a good show. It's always incredible to play in front of packed stadium, and here I feel like it's always packed. So thank you so much, guys, for your energy today.
0: Away from that, let's talk football matters on Sport Extra this morning, where the Golden Eaglets suffered their second consecutive defeat at the Four Nation Invitational Tournament in China after falling to 4-2 to Australia in an entertaining encounter in the early hours of yesterday. Now, under coach Eboberise Owajemomore, the team is undergoing a rebuilding process after missing out on two consecutive editions of the Under-17 Africa Cup of Nations and the FIFA Under-17 World Cup. However, the five-time FIFA Under-17 World Cup champions remain rooted to the bottom of the standings, having conceded 7 goals and scored 4 in their opening 2 matches of the competition. Now, Owajemomore's side opened their campaign with a disappointing 3-2 defeat to Tanzania, and were hoping to bounce back against the Australians. However, defensive lapses once again proved costly as the Joeys capitalized on several opportunities to secure a deserved victory yesterday. Now to World Cup stories this morning. England manager Thomas Tuchel gave his players permission for an off-site family day on Tuesday as the squad recharged after their euphoric win over Mexico. Now the team were allowed to leave their hotel in Prairie Village near Kansas City, with many of them using the opportunity to spend time with their loved ones away from their World Cup camp. Now the pass from Tuchel extended into the evening, with many having dinner with their partners before returning to camp for England's first training session yesterday as they prepare for the World Cup quarterfinal against Norway on Saturday. Now remember, a Monday's win in Mexico City was a result and performance that many have described as England's best World Cup performance since the final of the 1966 triumph. Now to club transfers this morning. We can tell you that Chelsea have announced the signing of Sporting winger Giovanni Quenda in a deal worth up to £40 million. Now the 19-year-old has signed an 8-year contract and becomes the second arrival announced under new manager Xabi Alonso, following the £42 million signing of Atalanta fullback Marco Palestra. However, the Portugal under 21 international agreed to join Chelsea as far back as March 2025 during Enzo Maresca's 18-month spell in charge. match. Now, we had Aquenda is suspected to be part of the first team squad and is capable of playing in a number of positions, including as a winger, attacking midfielder, and wing back. It is understood that Aquenda has spent the week training at Chelsea's Cobham base, despite the first team squad not being due to return until Alonso's first session on Thursday. After last weekend signs transfers this morning, Manchester United have agreed a £50 million deal with Chelsea for their Brazilian midfielder Andre Santos. Now, the deal has progressed quickly in the past few hours after United made their interest known over the weekend. Now, United will pay an initial £48 million for Santos with an additional £2 million in what are described as achievable add-ons. Chelsea have also negotiated a 10% sell-on clause, and Santos have been cleared for a medical with fellow countryman Edison, also scheduled to have one before completing his $35 million move from Italian side Atalanta following Brazil's elimination from the FIFA World Cup. Now, this news comes as United senior players prepare to return for preseason training today and goes pathway to addressing what was becoming a major issue. Now, let's travel to North London right now and tell you that Bruno Guimarães has asked to leave Newcastle, with Arsenal accelerating their interest in the midfielder. Now, the Brazil international, who arrived from Lyon in 2022, has been a player of interest for the Premier League champions this summer. Now, the Gunners had looked into approaches for either Guimarães or his former teammate Sandro Tonali, who has now joined Spurs for an initial £92.5 million deal as they look to bolster their midfield. Now, during discussions aimed at checking the financial conditions of a deal for Guimarães, it is understood a fee of around £60 million was initially named. Was initially intimated with the 28-year-old representatives. Although Newcastle have had no direct contact from Arsenal, Mikel Arteta's side are now poised to make a fresh offer for Guimarães, who missed the penalty for Brazil as they exited the World Cup last 16 to Norway on Sunday. Well, away from that, let's travel to the Italian Serie A and tell you that Ruben Amorim has been talking. He has apologized for not speaking to Manchester United fans since his dismissal in January, but says he was proud to have been their coach. Now, remember, Amorim has stayed silent since leaving Old Trafford and opted against making any statement about his 14 months at Old Trafford on social media. Now, the 41-year-old has now ended his break from the game by signing a three-year contract with AC Milan. And Amorim was unveiled by Serie A giants yesterday afternoon in a 35-minute media conference. He was not asked to talk about his time at United until the final question. And by that point, the former sporting boss had already admitted he made some mistakes at United and was hungrier to succeed because of how his last adventure had turned out.
4: So in Manchester, for example, so what are the mistakes that you don't have to repeat here in Milan? And what about the Manchester experience? What are you bringing from Manchester here in Milan? Thank you.
5: The first thing is it's hard to explain the mistakes, because for that I would have to explain all the context of the last adventure. And sono allenatore del Milan, parlo del Milan. So it's hard to say to you every mistakes. The only thing I can say is that I learn a lot. I did mistakes, and I didn't have the opportunity. And I'm sorry for that. I didn't have the opportunity to say something to the Manchester United fans at the moment. And I'm really proud to be their coach for a year in that time. But now it's a different history. There are a lot of things that I could do better in the last experience. But sometimes it's like that. You need to learn to find the right spot to reach a different level. And that's my thinking here. Your second...
0: Away from that, let's talk about Mason Greenwood right now, where Fenerbahce are growing increasingly confident of signing Mason Greenwood from Marseille. Now, the French club have been open to doing a deal for the 24-year-old former Manchester United forward. Now, Fenerbahce and Roma have been linked with Greenwood all summer, but Fenerbahce's presidential candidates made their interest known before the elections at the beginning of last month. Now, Fenerbahce believe they can strike a deal of around €45 million with Marseille for Greenwood, who has now scored 48 goals in 76 appearances in all competitions since he joined them from United in a deal worth £26.6 million in July 2024. At the time, the Old Trafford outfit said they had negotiated a sizable sell-on fee, which is is thought to be around 40% of whatever Greenwood was sold from. And of course, with that, we come to the end of Sports Extra this morning. Remember, Sports Extra returns this evening by 6:30. My name is Testimony Age, saying thank you for joining us on Sports Extra this morning. And of course, do have yourself a very, very good Thursday. Good morning.
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1: In the news, Nigeria has reaffirmed its commitment to strengthening its long-standing bilateral relations with Liberia through trade, investment, and regional cooperation. The Minister of State for Foreign Affairs, Sola Onikanulaye, gave the assurance while receiving the Deputy Minister of Foreign Affairs of Liberia, Ethel Davis. Sola stated that the meeting provided an opportunity for deeper bilateral consultations and to identify new areas of the cooperation. Fresh strike could hit the aviation sector as two major aviation unions have issued a 14-day ultimatum to airline operators over the alleged non-remittance of the statutory 5% ticket sales charge to aviation agencies. In a joint letter to the airline operators of Nigeria, the unions say the outstanding remittance have accumulated into several billions of naira, creating funding challenges for agencies and posing risk to aviation safety oversight. A federal high court sitting in Port Harcourt has struck out a suit challenging the emergence of Dumolulu Briggs as the governorship candidate of the Nigerian Democratic Congress, NDC. Recall that a fellow aspirant of the NDC, Kings Onyewaji, filed a suit against the party, its chairman, INEC, and Lulu Briggs, alleging that he was excluded from the party's governorship primary and seeking to nullify Lulu Briggs' emergence as the party's candidate. Erin Foreign Affairs, Democrat Graham Plattner has suspended his campaign for U.S. Senate in Maine following a series of scandals that included a woman accusing him of sexual assault. Plattner said his decision was not an admission of guilt, but due to Democrats' threat to cut off campaign support, noting that the assault allegations are false. And in sport, the Egyptian Football Association says it has asked FIFA to kick the officials in charge of the World Cup round of 16 defeat by Argentina out of the tournament. The EFA said it had lodged a complaint with football's world governing body and wants an investigation into the double standards of officiating in the game. And in business, IMF has warned that rising prices of essential goods will deepen poverty and food insecurity in Nigeria, even as it maintained growth forecast for the economy in 2026 and 2027 at 4.1% and 4.3%. In its July 2026 World Economic Outlook update, the IMF also lowered its forecast for global economic growth to 3.0% in 2026 from the average 3.5% recorded in 2024 and 2025, citing the impact of the Middle East conflict and uneven benefits.
0: We keep it short, simple, but weighty. Headline news.
1: I beg your pardon, sorry about that. I take the business again. IMF has warned that rising prices of essential goods will deepen poverty and food insecurity in Nigeria, even as it maintained growth forecasts for the economy in 2026 and 2027 at 4.1% and 4.3%. In its July 2026 World Economic Outlook update, the IMF also lowered its forecast for global economic growth to 3.0 in 2026 from the average 3.5 recorded in 2024 and 2025, citing the impact of the Middle East conflict and uneven benefits from the artificial intelligence-driven technology boom. And that's the headline news on Classic 91.1 FM. My name is Jimmy Mfoniso. 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
5: And of course, it's time for us to talk a bit about becoming. Yes, if you are thinking about what plans should I actually have, how do I, you know, transform myself, how do I grow, it's time for you to actually know. And if you have some young persons around you, it's time for you to put them through and tell them it is time for you to become. To understand the idea of becoming and why this is important, having to join us here this morning is Mr. Chanton. Did I get it right?
6: Yes. Yeah,

0: people discover their purpose, unlock their potential, build leadership capacity, create wealth, and make lasting impact for their family, community, and the world entirely. So you will get to hear about becoming. And talking about becoming, Mr. Canton, Mr. Canton, I would want to ask, what is this idea of becoming?
1: Okay, becoming is a transformational movement.
0: Okay.
1: You know, it's a movement that was created to help people discover their purpose, you know, unlock their potentials, and build leadership capacity. You know, we actually built this movement to help people know who God has created them to become, and then empower them to become that person.
0: Interesting. Okay, so when you talk about empowerment, how does the empowerment come in?
1: Okay, the empowerment, we have like different initiatives that is tied to this movement. Like I said, it's a movement, not just simply a conference, but a movement. So we have the 111 million sponsorship challenge, where people come to the event, you know, they learn, and we try to, you know, change their mindset. So they make a video of what they have learned that changed their mind that day. And we look at it and we pick out 111 persons to give 1 million naira each to start up their life, to, you know, to start building their career, you know, sponsor their education and all of that. So apart from that, we also built a skill acquisition program that will be helping people, you know, develop skills and, you know the right place to, you know, to focus and the right direction to move in life. So this movement is actually a very powerful movement. It's just about national impact, because we believe that a lot of people have potentials, they have gifts, but don't have the empowerment. So we brought out most of these empowerment, you know, programs to help empower people through education, through mentorship, you know, and skills. So it's actually a very powerful one.
0: Okay. Having here, joining us here in the studio is Mr. Canton. Also, he's a part of the movement, the Becoming Movement. And I would want to ask, this Becoming Movement, how did it start?
1: You know, it started from, you know, seeing the challenges that we have in the nation, you know, looking at the people. We have a lot of intellectual people, a lot of intelligent minds, and we have a lot of people with talent, but they don't actually know where to move. And we have a lot of people that are intelligent with no one to mentor them, you know. So we brought this movement to solve this very problem, to solve this challenge. Because a lot of us here are very talented, very gifted, but no empowerment. Nobody to mentor them, nobody to give them direction, nobody to empower them. So looking at this, we came in as an NGO to fill this gap.
0: Okay. So talking about filling the gap, there's something happening very soon, which we'll get to talk about.
1: Yes.
0: Before then, I would also want to know, is there a target age range for this?
1: No, we're looking at adults actually from 18 upward, you know, students, entrepreneurs, business people, and all of that, because we are going to bring speakers and partners that will come speak to you and help, you know, to make this movement a powerful one.
0: Okay, we'll go on a break. When we return, we'll get to talk more on this. I'm Dr. Alex, and of course, here in the studio happens to be Mr. Canton, and we're talking about the Becoming Movement. And you get more information about when this will be happening.
2: 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For more information, call 091-377-43103. 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
0: And of course, talking about the Becoming Movement, I

0: here in the studio, Mr. Canton, and he's been educating us on what we should expect when it comes to it. So we've heard a bit about the Becoming movement, but when is this happening?
1: It's like I said, it's a movement, and we actually made it to be a three cities movement that is going to be happening in Port Harcourt, Abuja, and Lagos.
0: Okay.
1: So with the launching edition, is starting today. If I leave this studio now, I'm going to the event. Okay. Please, we are going to the venue. So the movement is scheduled to happen in Port Harcourt, Abuja, and Lagos.
0: Okay.
1: And Port Harcourt is starting today, which is the launching. And we are just about to start. We're starting by 10:30.
0: 10:30.
1: Yes, 10:30. So if I leave here, I'm going straight to the venue. Okay. Yes.
0: So where's the venue?
1: It's White Stones Hotel at Rumodara. Okay. Port Harcourt. White Stones Hotel. Yes.
0: Okay.
1: Power Encounter Junction.
0: Okay. Power Encounter Junction. Yes. At White Stone Hotel.
1: Hotel. Yes.
0: Okay. So if you know Rumodara, even if you don't know Rumodara, and you think that the support that you can get from that, if you are selected, you can get that support that would be put forward to your, maybe your education or your wards or your child's education or maybe your business. And your business plan, you could just head on to White Stone Hotel at Power Encounter Junction, Rumodara, and it's starting at 10:30 a.m.
1: Yeah.
0: For some persons who might not be able to attend today, what could be the
1: solution? They can attend tomorrow.
0: Okay, there's tomorrow.
1: Or next tomorrow. It's 3 days.
0: Okay, Thursday, Friday,
1: 9th
0: Saturday.
1: 9th to 11th. That's today to Saturday.
0: Okay, today to Saturday, 9th, 10th, 11th. Okay, so 10:30 all days.
1: Yes.
0: Okay, every single day, 10:30. Is there a number people can call to ask more questions?
1: Yes, yes. Before I give out the number, there is one initiative that was added to this very movement. Mm. We call it the Talent Discovery Show.
0: Okay.
1: That's happening tomorrow evening. That's after the main conference. In the evening, we come together to gather talented people, you know, and, you know, pick out the people that will, you know, perform on the next day, and also, you know, grand finale. There is Lagos, because the grand finale is in Lagos. So we bring talented people, you know, pick them. We're trying to make this nation a very good, productive place.
0: Okay.
1: So we want to gather people that are talented, you know, take them to the grand finale that is happening in Lagos and show them, because it's going to be a very big one there in Lagos.
0: Okay.
1: So that show is happening tomorrow evening.
0: So yes. If you know someone who has a bit of talent, just tell them they can go to the Becoming Conference. Even if you're not doing anything related to it, you can go to the Becoming Conference tomorrow, 10:30 a.m., today, 10:30 a.m., on Saturday, 10:30 a.m. If you know someone who has a bit of talent, let the person attend the morning session, which is 10:30 a.m., and then get more information, because it will be happening in the evening also for the talent hunt later in the evening. So you get the information there. But if they want to call to ask questions, what number can
1: they call?
0: 091-091-377-4343-103-103. Again,
1: 091-091-377-4343-103-103.
2: 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I call them again, 091-377-4303.
0: And here in the studio happens to be Mr. Canton, and we're talking about the Becoming Movement, and there is a conference holding today, tomorrow, and next. Let's talk about what people should expect, and of course, remind us a bit about the conference. So what should they expect?
1: Okay, people should expect transformation and empowerment. That's the two words I want to use. There are a lot more, but we are focused on transforming people's mind and not just transforming them, because we believe transformation should not just end at inspiring people. It should also, you know, come to empowerment and action. So people should expect transformation to transform their mindset, and not just that, but transform their life as well. So they should expect transformation and empowerment, because we are bringing in speakers, different speakers, to come talk to people, you know, change their mind. Let them see, you know, that thing that God has created them for, and then we find a way to empower them to move toward that direction. Because we believe when people discover themselves, discover who God has created them to be, the society is going to be a better place.
0: Okay. And talking about empowerment, let's end with it before we call the numbers again. What should they expect when it comes to the conference and empowerment?
1: Okay, they should expect skill acquisition, mentorship, and also we added a challenge. We call it the purpose sponsorship challenge. This sponsorship challenge is to, you know, sponsor people that know their direction already but don't have that finance to, you know, to empower themselves. So we give them this empowerment is $1 million to 111 persons. So we give them the $1 million, you know, to move toward the direction they already know, because some persons know where they want to go but they don't have the support. So this sponsorship support was actually an empowerment to empower people, to give them empowerment to move toward the direction they want to move in life.
0: Okay. So for people who are looking forward to attending, where is it happening, what time, what days, and what number can they call?
1: Okay, it's happening today. It's starting today in Port Harcourt today, 10:30 for registration, and 11 o'clock the conference kicks off. So we start today at White Stones Hotel, Rumodara, Port Harcourt, Power Ekanta Junction precisely.
0: Okay, so it's happening today, tomorrow, next, 9th, 10th, 11th. 10:30 registration, main event 11.
1: Yes.
0: Main conference rather, 11. And then you also said that it's happening at White
1: Stones Hotel. Yes.
0: Power Encounter Junction at Rumodara.
1: Yes.
0: Okay. For numbers, if they want to call, or if maybe their number, what?
1: Okay.
0: 091-0913-377-43-103-103-101-0-3-0-9-1-3-7-7-3-7-7-4-3-103-103-103. 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Thank you once again for coming, Mr. Canton.
1: Thank you. Thank you so much.
0: Thank you so much. And we're getting back to the music.
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Rosie Lizing 1978 YMCA. You know I love that song. It's a song by Village People. Good to know that you are there. This is the Classic Lounge. It's a very cold and rainy morning. But then I asked you a question, yeah? What song from the 80s can help you shake off the cold this morning? What song from the 80s can help you shake off the cold? My name is Soba. The news update comes up in a few minutes, actually, at 11:15. It will be time for that one. And after that, I got great songs lined up for you. Well, you can actually be a part of the playlist. Okay. Something that I find very creepy, something I find very, very creepy is people sending me my own picture. I find it creepy, yeah? Godson, please stop. Please stop. You sent me a picture of myself. I just, if I didn't request for it, or, you know, I really do find it creepy when someone sent me a picture of me. Probably, is this not you? Or, whatever. It's creepy. No. For me, it's creepy. Anyways, send me a message and let me know what song from the 80s. I got just a few minutes to do that one and then we'll move on to something else. Yes, of course, you know what we do at 12. But before then, let me know. Look. When we say Classic Lounge, do not direct a message to Alex. Alex is not on the Classic Lounge. Bia Godwin. Alex, it's not Alex. This is not Alex's voice. This morning. Okay. I will ignore you. Back to the music, starting off with this one. And it's a high tune song. Let's exercise. Yes, let's dance. Let's shake off the cold. Here's a song from Kool & The Gang. You know the song.

0: 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Let's find the station.
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4: 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Headline News.

0: The federal government has reaffirmed its target to grow Nigeria's solid mineral sector to 30 trillion naira by 2030 through ongoing reforms aimed at attracting more investment. The executive secretary of the Solid Mineral Development Fund, Fatima Shinkafi, disclosed this during a lecture at the University of Lagos. She said the government goal is to expand the industry 25-fold, boosting investment and increasing revenue from the mining sector. The Director General of the National Identity Management Commission, Mrs. Abisoye Koka Odusote, says the newly enacted NIMC Act of 2025 has strengthened Nigeria's digital identity system. She said the new law enhances data security and gives the commission greater powers to tackle identity-related crimes. Abisoye disclosed this during a courtesy visit to the Federal Ministry of Information and the National Orientation Agency, NOA, as part of government's efforts to sensitize public institutions on the provisions and benefits of the new act. The Minister of Defense, Christopher Musa, has disclosed that the bandits holding pupils and teachers abducted from schools in Oyo State threatened to kill the captives if security forces advanced on their location. Musa said this in a preview clip of an interview ahead of its broadcast on the NC exclusive program on Friday. He explained that the kidnappers were using the children as leverage to secure the release of their commanders in military custody. And now in River State, two strong supporters of Governor Similai Fubara have dumped their former boss and have now pledged loyalty to the FCT minister, Yusuf Wike. They include former special advisor to political affairs Darlington Oji and Colin Sunowu. Both of them were seen in a viral photograph with the FCT minister in his residence. And on the foreign scene, the United States says it struck 90 targets across Iran during a second consecutive night of military operations. Iranian state media reported explosions along the country's southern coast, including strikes on Iranian-controlled islands in the Gulf. Iran's health ministry says 14 people have been killed during the two nights of attacks as tensions between two countries continue to escalate. And in sports, FC Barcelona has submitted an official bid to sign Karim Adeyemi from Borussia Dortmund. A report says Adeyemi has agreed personal terms with Barcelona and has informed Dortmund that he wants to complete the move. Negotiations between the two clubs are ongoing as Barcelona awaits Dortmund's response to their offer. And in business, Nigeria lost an estimated $1.5 billion to gas flaring in 2024 after burning 5.3 billion cubic meters of associated gas, according to German ambassador to Nigeria, Annette Gunther. Speaking at the Nigerian Oil and Gas Energy Week in Abuja, Gunther said the country ranked 7th globally in gas flaring volumes. She also announced a new German-backed program to convert flare gas into useful energy for household industries and future hydrogen products. And that's the headline news of the beat, 19 on Classic. I beg your pardon, on Classic 91.1 FM. My name is Jimmy Mfoniso. Please do enjoy the rest of our broadcast. Thank you.
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I'm Alive by Celine Dion, bringing the time to 28 minutes past 11 a.m. on a beautiful Thursday morning. Still a rainy day, still cold. And we're trying to shake off the cold with the music. And we're trying to shake off the cold with the music right here. My name is Soba. Let's look at some.

0: happen the lyrics of the song. Just the title of the song will be fine. Which is Kay, thank you very much for your message. Interesting. Looking sharp, looking fly. Charles. Hi, Charles. Been a while. You know, this is a different Charles, the one who always calls me Soba, Soba, Soba, Soba, Soba. He always types that one out there. He sent me a really nice picture. You are looking nice. You're looking so nice. I can't remember last time I saw you. It's nice to actually see a picture of you. Really, really nice. Hi, Charles. Good morning to you. He says, thank you for the ride. All this you're playing to shake off the cold. Trust your cold Thursday is truly nicely cold as blanket ambient. Interesting. It says, for me, to shake off the cold, it will be a song by the Gap Band titled Early in the Morning. Early in the Morning. Early in the Morning by the Gap Band. Okay, Charles, I hear you. I hear you. Away from that one, this one says, good morning, beautiful Soba. Good to know you are there. Well, same here, same here. Since I'm enjoying the songs, I greet you specially. I am Grace Lolo. Grace Lolo, thank you very much. This one here says, good morning, Soba. How are you doing? Please, the one that would help me shake off the cold is, are you serious? P Square. Asakpokoto. Oh, Lord, help me. Are you serious? What kind of cold is doing you? Okay. Thank you very much, George, for your message. Appreciate that one. This one here says, good morning, Soba. Please, for me, play. It's not a request show. I'm just asking what song I would help you shake off the cold. And you cannot tell me that it is Otashikpokpo. You cannot tell me that. It says Otachikpokpo by Bongo Sikwe will help me shake off the. It's a lie. It's a lie. That is a big lie. That's. You are unbelievable. You're unbelievable. Let me just ignore you. Ethel, let me ignore you. You don't know my name by Alicia Keys will help you shake off which cold. Which cold? That song is slow. See, don't annoy me this morning. That song is. What you. Toyo, what do you mean? You don't know my name. That's why it's going to help you shake off the cold. Are you kidding me? Are you seriously kidding me? Okay, I'm stepping out there and I'm starting off with this one. It's a song by Mark Morrison. It's titled Return of the Mark.
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Well, goodbye, actually, but welcome, welcome, actually. 21 minutes past 12, Don't Fall in Love with a Dreamer. It's a song by Kenny Rogers. It's a beautiful song right there. And that's what we've been doing right here since 12 o'clock, playing you country music. You know that on Thursdays we get to play country songs. So if you're a lover of that one, I'm sure you've already sent in your request. Because the request time is 12 o'clock to 10 past 12. After 10 past 12, we start playing your requests. We don't necessarily take more requests after 10 past 12. So that's that for that. My name is Soba. Let's look at a few other messages. This one here says, "Hi, Soba, how are you? Happy cold Thursday to you." I'll say to you. It says, "Please play me Help Yourselves to Each Other. It's a song by Don Williams." Well, thank you very much. I'll look for that one. Away from that, this one here says, "American Kids, Keith Urban." Wow. Just like that. "American Kids, Keith Urban." You don't have time. You don't have time for pleasantries. Yadi Boss. Away from that one, Felix is here. Felix is texting from Lagos. Felix says, "Good afternoon, Soba. Thanks for playing the country music you just played. The song is titled Eyes That See in the Dark by Kenny Rogers. It reminds me of a professor, my mentor. It's all his kind of music. Remain blessed." I am Felix, texting from Lagos. Hi, Felix. Thank you very much for that one. You are nice. Away from Felix, this one here says, "Good afternoon, my voice of experience, beautiful Soba. Welcome to After Thursday Country Music." I don't know, after, it's in there. Anyways, it says, "Please play me Forever and Always, a song by Shania Twain. My name is King," saying thank you. Thank you, King, for your message. Away from that one, this in here says, "Hello, Soba. How are you doing today?" I'm doing great. Thank you so much for asking. "Please play me My Woman's Love, a song by Don Williams. I am Lee, texting from Abba." Lee, thank you very much. "Hi, Soba, good woman of Classic FM. Good afternoon. How has your day been so far?" It's been good. It's been cold. But you know, we're warming ourselves up with the music. I goes on to say, "I'm enjoying the Classic Lounge as always. I'm grateful for all you do." Well, thank you. I says, "Please play me Angel of the Morning by Juice Newton." Okay, add to that. I says, "Soba, catch you next week. God willing." Have a pleasant weekend. Many thanks in anticipation. Lots of love to Mini Ikechukufina. Very appreciate your message. "Good day and happy rainy Thursday, Soba. Please, I would like you to play The Gamla, a song by Kenny Rogers. I am Ikerete Johnson." Thank you for that one. I definitely will play your song. Away from Ikerete, this one here says, "A pleasant, cool, rainy day to you, great Soba." Oh, thank you. Same to you. I hope you are as beautiful as always. Yes, yes, yes, yes, yes. Flips hair. It says, "Thanks for all the positive energy you dish out on radio. Please play for my listening pleasure the song titled Turn Off the Lights and Love Me Tonight." Yes, please. That's a song by Don Williams. I am Elashas, texting from Port Harcourt. Elashas, I got you. I got you. You know, I got you. I definitely will play that one for you because I like the song as well. Away from that, this one here says, "The Pretty Queen of the Airways, a very cool afternoon to you. See weather now." Oh, we all should be at home right now in bed, probably with a cup of tea or coffee. Probably at the dining or in the living room, eating and watching TV. What will you be having? Definitely going to be hot eba. Hot. Or maybe hot rice. Yeah, but eba. Hot eba. With one very wonderful soup. Jules, stay off. Stay off my WhatsApp portal. Stay off. Don't start sending me pictures of food. Because once I mention it, I've activated that one. Yeah. And she's a chef, by the way, so yeah, double wahala. Away from that, she says, "Please play me Loving Arms. It's a song by Kenny Rogers. Make a use am hold body biko." Meanwhile, I'll personally miss you for the weekend. Oh, okay, I'm here. You know the funny thing, I'm always here. I'm really always here, just not live on Saturdays. Anyways, Happiness, thank you very much. I will definitely play your song.
Let's wrap it up. Let's wrap it up. This one here says, good day, Suba. How are you feeling? I'm feeling good. Thank you for asking. It says, bless this wonderful. Hope you're feeling blessed this wonderful Thursday afternoon. Yep, I am. Please do well to play Brad Paisley's She's Everything. Thanks. I am Ify love. Ify. You know good songs. Ify, you know good songs. Okay. Moving on, this one here says, hi, beautiful Suba. Always a blessing to have you on radio. Thank you. God bless you. It says, please play Love's Been a Little Bit Hard on Me, a song by Juice Newton. I'm Victor from Saskatoon. Victor, I see you. I see you. Love is hard. My brother. We all have tales to tell. Long tales. Oh my goodness. Anyways, moving on. This one here says, oops, why did that happen? Why? What is going on? This one says, hello, Suba. Good afternoon. Please play me I Don't Need You Anymore. It's a song by Kenny Rogers. I'm Sylvia and I'm texting from Amadi. Sylvia, thank you very much. All right, let's head back to the music. I'm going to have to start up with this one. Let's shake. My name is Suba, 27 minutes past 12. Great music lives here on Classic FM.

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1: 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What a shame. 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

0: 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Former Vice President and African Democratic Congress 2027 presidential candidate Atiku Abubakar has warned the federal government against actions that could threaten opposition leaders. He said protecting Nigerian Democratic Congress presidential candidate Peter Obi is Nigeria's constitutional duty, stressing that democracy thrives only when opposition figures can exercise their rights without fear or intimidation. Away from that, the Minister of Defense, Christopher Musa, has said Nigerian soldiers now earn a minimum monthly salary of 100,000 naira following a recent review of their welfare by the federal government. He also stated that the military remained underfunded despite the improvement of personal welfare. In the meantime, the United States Department of Homeland Security, DHS, has published the names and photographs of 124 Nigerians it says are among foreign nationals facing deportation over criminal convictions. The disclosure was made on the DHS website yesterday as part of what the agency described as its updated worst of the worst criminal register. Moving on, Darlington Oji, immediate past senior special assistant to River State Governor Sinalai Fubara and former River State Commissioner for Transport, Collins Onumo, have confirmed their return to the political camp of their FCT minister, Yesung Wike. On the foreign scene, the Canadian government has announced that the processing time for its proof of citizenship has increased to 19 months. This was disclosed on the country's Immigration, Refugees and Citizenship website today. According to the announcements, the change takes effect immediately, affecting all new and existing applications. In sports, Manchester United have agreed a deal worth up to £50 million to sign Chelsea midfielder Andre Santos, according to multiple British media reports, although neither Manchester United nor Chelsea has officially confirmed the transfer. And in business, Olusegun Omosehin, Commissioner for Insurance at the National Insurance Commission, NICOM, has urged the Nigerian Insurers Association to spearhead efforts to rebuild public trust in the insurance industry as it enters a new phase of transformation. He made the call at the investiture of Ebelechukwu Nwachukwu as the NIA's 27th chairman in Lagos on Tuesday. Nwachukwu is the first woman to lead the association. And that was the headline news. I am Sonia Edwin. Thank you for listening.
1: 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Headline news. Recent data has shown a spike in the number of one-chance robberies and pickpocketing inside commercial taxis and buses around our city. To this end, we must take precautionary measures while boarding a taxi or bus to avoid falling prey to these criminals. Here are a number of safety tips you can use to avoid a one-chance robbery or a pickpocket. 1. 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This message is brought to you by Classic FM.

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2: 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This is the station that plays every song. You know, good to know that you are there. My colleagues are laughing at me. Oh my goodness. So I have now become a subject of, I'm not going to use the word that comes to mind here, but they're just making fun of me. Yeah. So Bad doesn't know how to speak pidgin English. So Bad doesn't. What's the big deal? I understand, by the way. I understand. Well, some, not all, really. And then one of my colleagues just said, oh, if you want to torture her, send her a message in pidgin English. Nobody should stress me. Please, please, please. And just so you know, yeah, being a broadcaster in pidgin English is an art. It's not, I don't feel like it's something easy to do. And when people try to say, oh, you don't know, you speak pidgin English. Are you sure you went to school? Those guys, especially our guys at Niger FM, who use pidgin English, who speak pidgin English, who broadcast in pidgin English every single day, it is a wonderful art. I wish that, you know, I could learn that. I wish I could. But it's not easy. It's not easy. As they say, if he didn't day, he didn't day, you know. But they're just out the hallway making fun of me in pidgin English, yeah? Yeah, that's okay. I forgive you all. I forgive you all. Let me look at the messages and ignore my colleagues out there. This one here says, hi, Soba, thank you so much for playing my song. You made my day. God bless you. Bless you too. This one says, thanks for playing my song and making my day. Remain blessed always. Yes, and messages alike. Lashes, thank you very much. While this one here says, Soba, you haven't played my song. Nope. I haven't, because you dropped your message late, yeah? The request time is 12 o'clock to 10 past 12. You sent yours at almost 1 o'clock. Come on now. Imagine. 1:24. You sent your 1:24. And you're asking me that I haven't played your song. People who sent theirs 15 past 12, I didn't play. Who are you? All the way from that one, this one says, happy rainy day, Soba. Hope you're doing great. Yes, I am. This one here says, totally correct. You know sabi pidgin English. It's not a contest. It's not a contest. Leave it be. Leave it be. Thank you very much. This one says, honorable Soba, I hope you're doing great. Thank you for all the country music. Even if I didn't make a request, I enjoyed every bit of it. You are a classic queen. Oh, thank you. Messages like this warm my heart. Ethel, come and read your message. I will not read this kind of a message. Never, never. The beautiful thing is having the autonomy to do as you please. It's amazing. It is amazing. My name is Soba. Back to the music. I Love This Bar is up next. It's a song by Toby Keith. I'm still playing you great country music.

got divorcees.

That's Somebody Else's Guy from 1984 by Jocelyn Brown. Good to know that you're there. This is a Classic Lounge, enjoying great music as always right here on the show. My name is Soba.

let's talk about that cryodose edulis. You have no idea what that is. I mean, I didn't until a few minutes ago. We all call it pear, the one that we used to eat corn, yeah? Now, it's the seasoning. Everyone is eating corn, and what better to accompany it? Now, some persons actually like coconuts to eat, you know, their corn, but I feel like, yeah, that one is hard. That one is hard. Put something soft in between, yeah? And that's why we have pear. So, pear, its botanical name actually is Dacryodos edulis. Okay, let's talk about the health benefits of pear. What you call ube? We're talking about that right now. Is it beneficial, or is it just one of those, you know, things that you just eat for the fun of it? Or does it have any nutritional benefit to eating pear? Yes, it does. Now, pear is usually is something that is known in Africa. I feel like it's a lot for Africans. Africans can identify with it. I remember when we talked about corn here on the show, someone in the diaspora texted and said, "Oh, now I'm missing the motherland. I feel like coming home just to eat corn." Now you're going to be like Timaya, who traveled to America to charge his phone, eh? But you get the point. The point is, you know, people out there, they miss it so much that you just want to come home and have it. Now, pear is one of those that you don't... You could find it outside the country. You could find it outside of Africa, really. But would it taste the same? Would the feeling be the same? For some persons, you know, buying cooked corn or roasted corn by the roadside is what gives them joy. That pear that you buy by the roadside is what gives you joy. But if you have to do it at home, then it takes away the fun. It really does take away the fun. Okay, so it's up on our WhatsApp status, by the way. I see you are already, you know, responding. Have you had lunch? If you haven't, please go and buy pear. Even if it's not corn, just pear. Today we're talking about pear, so I guess that's what it is you're going to be having for lunch. So how do you like your pear? How do you like your ube? How do you like it? Do you like it roasted or do you like it boiled? Some person say, roasted is it, with a dash of salt. You know, when you roast it and it's burnt a little bit, it's so sweet. Some others say just boil it with salt and I'm good. Some persons without salt, just put it in the hot water, bring it out and I'm fine. Some persons say, don't roast it. Don't also boil it. Put it in a pan. Yeah. Put a little bit of salt and a little bit of water, very tiny water, and keep rolling it around the pan until it softens. Now, what that does for you basically is it doesn't really completely softens it. That's to make it look boiled. It also doesn't leave it hard to make it look either roasted or raw. But it's just in between. So you have that crunchy feel when you eat it. Why are we talking about food? Maybe because I'm hungry. Now, there are enormous benefits to that Dacryodose edulis, which is pear, what we call ube around here. One of the benefits is that it supports heart health. Pear is naturally free of cholesterol and is loaded with unsaturated fatty acids. So you want to have it, don't you? Don't you? Anything that does not have fat. So for those of us, that's what we like. So let's just, you know, have that one. It will also help you. You see, it supports heart health. So as many as, and you know, the funny thing is, or the beautiful thing is, no matter how many pear you eat, it's just never enough. You never get tired of it. You keep, if you buy one corn, some persons will buy like one corn and six pear. Some will buy as much as, you know, 1,000 naira worth of pear just because they are eating one corn. Different strokes for different folks. But how do you like your pear though? I remember the botanical name is Dacryodose edulis, aka pear, aka ube, which is what we know. Number one, it supports heart health. Secondly, it promotes healthy digestion. So if you feel like your food is not digesting, or you feel like you have had so much to eat and everything is blocking your chest, you know, try a little bit of pear, you know, one or two. It helps you freeze your system and helps you digest your food. Now, the fruit is rich in dietary fat.
fiber is rich in dietary fiber and it supports gut health. It prevents constipation. So you can use the loo as often as possible. Remember that it aids digestion. It's healthy. It helps you digest your food, breaks it down way better. So you see, overall, digestion is the key and it does help you do that. So it's on Pierre today. I'll read your messages in a moment. I'll just step off for a bit. I will be back. Why not play you juices sugar-free?

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This is the station that plays every song you know. Cool It Down from 1984, New Edition right there. My name is Soba. We're talking about Pear, yes. Ube, that's what we're talking about. We're still looking at the health benefit. Remember that his botanical name is Dacryados edulis, aka Pierre or Ube, as it is called. Oh no, I'm looking at it right now. What? Okay. First, it supports heart health. Secondly, it promotes healthy digestion. We talked about that one earlier. Also, it enhances your skin and eye health. Ooh, I like the skin part. My goodness. Okay. Yes. So if you eat a lot of pear, you'll be looking nice. Your skin will be radiating. It's just going to be shining. Don't we love that? Ladies, don't we love that? Well, it has a combination of a high level of vitamin C and vitamin E, which helps with, you know, your skin. It helps with your eyes as well. So the eyes is vitamin C. Vitamin E is for your skin, and that's what Pear has in abundance. It helps reduce skin blemishes and wrinkles. See that? So please go and eat a lot of pear. It'll help with your skin and eyes. Away from that one, it also is excellent for pregnant women. Pear is what I know this. It's amazing for pregnant women. You can eat a lot of it. It's not going to give you heartburn. You won't suffer indigestion, because, you know, when you have so much to eat, sometimes it just clogs your chest and you struggle with it. So you won't suffer that. You have, you know, wonderful bowel movement as well. Go in and out of the, you know, toilet. You are feeling good. Your body's good. It helps. It does help for pregnant women. It has a high concentration of folate, which actually is folic acid for pregnant women. It also helps with the womb movement. I said bowel movement as well. Go and eat a lot of pear if you're a pregnant woman. I'm sure that I don't even need to talk about this one so much, because most pregnant women, if not, we can't necessarily say all, because whether we like it or not, there are people who just might be allergic to pear. I'm wondering why? But then there could be people out there. Anyways, away from that, it also strengthens your bones. Pear strengthens your bones. It has calcium in it as well as phosphorus. So it strengthens the bones, and it prevents conditions like arthritis and a couple of other, you know, weird things. So it's important for you to eat pear as many as possible. It also is eaten, okay, generally it's eaten with corn, whether boiled or roasted corn. People eat pear with that. Or people just buy like that and eat it like, you know, I could just buy a whole bowl of the thing and eat it just like that without corn, whether roasted or boiled. I did ask a question earlier. I see everyone is reacting to it. How do you like your pear? How do you like your pear, your ube that you eat corn? How do you like it? Do you like it roasted or do you like it boiled? Or do you like it in between? Some persons actually leave it for it to soften itself. They don't cook it. They don't, you know, roast it. They just leave it. Let it take its time, take its course, and then soften as it goes, you know, they get to eat it. Some persons eat it raw as it is. They don't get to boil or roast. They eat it just exactly the way Mother Nature made it. How do you like yours? Well, let me look at the messages. This one here says, hi, Soba, hope you're doing great. This, your pear matter, they make me hungry. Sorry. This one here says, this fruit is very sweet. I can get it. It's very sweet. Jonathan, appreciate your message. This one says, I cannot do without pear. Whether I roast it or boil it, anyway, now way, pear all the way. I like it. Anyway, now way, pear all the way. You've been dropping bars for days. I love that. Anyway, now way. See. Pidgin English. Moving on. This one here says, you say Grace Lolo, I say Pierre. What do you say? Away from that one, this one here says, I don't joke with this Pierre when it is
in season. I just finished having some as we speak. Whoa, whoa, whoa, whoa. Sally, Enjoyment Minister. Sally, thank you so much for your message. Alpha is sending a love emoji. Do you like Pierre that much? Okay. Listen, says, good afternoon, Soba. Please, as you play, you can't stop loving her. From where to where? From where to where? Says, your voice sounds sweet. Thank you. It says, I love roasted one. Roasted Pierre with roasted corn. My name is Nelly, texting from Port Harcourt. Nelly, thank you so much. Appreciate that one. This one says, Soba, can I have some, please? Collins, go and buy. Go and buy. I'm not sharing. Yesterday, I shared 1,000 for you people. Online, it was a sticker. It was a sticker. Today, I'm not sharing Pierre. We're just having a conversation around it and talking about, you know, the health benefits. You know, it's important to eat the fruits while they're in season. Eat it. Because, you know, down the line, you just might wake up and start craving it. At least you're going to relieve the moment in your head, even if you are. I was going to say something. Even if you're not a goat that regurgitates. Yeah, even if you can't get it out from your system and eat it all over again, at least you had it. You had your fill when it was in season. So it's important to eat. Whatever it is, just eat it while it's in season. As long as you're not allergic to it, you don't have allergies, all of that. Anyways, away from that one, this one here is from Toyo. Toyo says, hi, Suba. I heard you asking if we've eaten lunch. I answered no. Then the next thing you said was we should go and eat beer for lunch. Now, wow, has it reached like this, my brother? It has reached. It has reached. It has reached. What is has it reached like this? Toyo will not give me. Honestly, sometimes I choke on my own laughter. Are you serious, Toyo? Go away, Joe. Go away. Away from Toyo, this one here says, hi, super good afternoon. I love Pierre. I share your love. Well, this one here says, I prefer it with hot water. However you like it, you must be careful. Otherwise, it will harden up. Okay? It will harden up. Felix, what do you mean? However you like it, you must be careful. Otherwise, it will harden up. What do you mean by that, Felix? What do you mean by that? Anyways, thank you very much for your message. Appreciate. Bless you. Jules, come and read your message. But I'm salivating. Let me leave this message. I shouldn't have opened this Jules's message. Very bad person. But she's an amazing person, and she's a chef. And what she does annoys me most times, because you cannot only be sending pictures of food. It's sheer wickedness. That's all I can say. Moving on away from Jules, this one here says, good afternoon, Suba. I can see that Toyo has taken our position of disturbing you. Toyo is a man, not a woman, by the way. Toyo is a man. It says, just to let you know that I will soon resume my back to my office and my position. I love my own pear roasted with cooked corn. Okay, so roasted pear, cooked corn. Imagine the combo. Look at the combo. My goodness. Joy Osinachi, appreciate your message. Thank you. This one here says, I like my pear, however way, but with roasted corn in particular. So, it's either the pear is, you know, boiled or is roasted, it doesn't matter. But in particular, it has got to be roasted corn. Because why have any other thing else? Anyways, we're talking about the health benefits, nutritional benefits of pear. Yeah, ube, as it is called, right here. The botanical name is Dacryodius edilis. Pierre Ube. My name is Soba, stepping out. I'm playing you this one from Inner Circle. You know this song.

91.1 Classic FM. My name is Soba and I'm right here with you, wrapping up this segment to make way for SOS, which begins in a moment. This one here says on our Too Much Classic FM, it says, you've been playing, you played my best tracks today. Okay, you're welcome, Oga Kachi. Appreciate that one. That's not Oga Kachi. Okay, that's a Kachi, but not the Oga one. Away from that, this one here says, this countryside music just fits the weather, but enjoy. And now Oga Kachi here says, Soba, just call me Angel of the Morning. You are doing well. I love Classic FM. I love the lounge. I love to enjoy the Classic Money Show as well. Kudos to the Classic team and staff. Shout out from afar. This is Oga Kachi. Appreciate that one. Away from that, this one here says, I drained the hot water from the cooked corn, soaked the ube very briefly, and snack it. Okay. And it says, my snack is ready. I am Ogene Hakuna Matata. Interesting. Well. That's nice. This one here says, good afternoon, Soba. Just checked it. African peers. You did not know the botanical name before. Now you know. Dacrydos edulis. That's the botanical name for peer. It says, thanks for sharing. Didn't even think it has so much benefits. I will try it later today. You're welcome. Eat for two, baby. Eat for two. This one here says, Soba, I'm coming to carry my own pear. Nope. I didn't say I was giving pear to anybody. I did not say I was distributing pear. No. But I can send you money to buy. Sticker money. Sticker money. That's all. All right, this one here says, okay, make I explain small. It's supposed to be succulent when done, either with hot water or roasted. If you miscalculate, e no go soft to e go be like the original form. Now, waiting, I mean, be that. All right. Thank you very much for clearing that one out. It says, from the message earlier, it says, however you like it, you must be careful. Otherwise, it will harden up. Okay. Thank you very much for that one, Felix. Appreciate. I've got to go. Step out. Just 5 more minutes before we start off SOS. My name is Soba. Thank you. Thank you for participating in this segment. Let's head back to the music. Yeah.

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3: My mother-in-law has been a thorn in my flesh from the moment I entered this family. She seizes every opportunity to ridicule me, and her kids either participates or laughs as she constantly takes a swipe at me. My husband, who witnesses these incidents, never defends me. I have begged him many times to intervene, to speak to his family, but because he is the last child, I guess he won't be taking seriously. It's been 4 years and 2 months, and some days I would weep because I am not wanted or loved in this family. On this fateful day, his mother had nearly pushed me into a boiling pan of oil at Sister Alerichi's child dedication. In anger, my husband almost hit his mother. He said so many hurtful things to her, including mocking her for having 6 children with 4 men, which left everyone shocked. That singular act is about to cost me my marriage. We have had several meetings and they have come to a consensus that I have to go. They think I bewitched their son, so I must leave. After all, I don't have children for him. Donald has gone mute again, and my family warned me not to marry him. What do I do? Is this marriage worth saving?
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0: My mother-in-law has been a thorn in my flesh from the moment I entered this family. She seizes every opportunity to ridicule me, and her kids either participates or laughs as she constantly takes a swipe at me. My husband, who witnesses these incidents, never defends me. I have begged him many times to intervene, to speak to his family, but because he is the last child, I guess he won't be taking seriously. It's been 4 years and 2 months, and some days I would weep because I am not wanted or loved in this family. On this fateful day, his mother had nearly pushed me into a boiling pan of oil at Sister Alerichi's child dedication. In anger, my husband almost hit his mother. He said so many hurtful things to her, including mocking her for having 6 children with 4 men, which left everyone shocked. That singular act is about to cost me my marriage. We have had several meetings, and they have come to a consensus that I have to go. They think I bewitched their son, so I must leave. After all, I don't have children for him. Donald has gone mute again, and my family warned me not to marry him. What do I do? Is this marriage worth saving?
1: 0809-1121-911 or 0802-4000-911. 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
1: My mother-in-law has been a thorn in my flesh from the moment I entered this family. She seizes every opportunity to ridicule me, and her kids either participate or laughs as she constantly takes a swipe at me. My husband, who witnesses these incidents, never defends me. I have begged him many times to intervene, to speak to his family, but because he is the last child, I guess he won't be taking seriously. It's been 4 years and 2 months, and some days I would weep because I am not wanted or loved in this family. On this fateful day, his mother had nearly pushed me into a boiling pan of oil at Sister Alerichi's child dedication. In anger, my husband almost hit his mother. He said so many hurtful things to her, including mocking her for having 6 children with 4 men, which left everyone shocked. That singular act is about to cost me my marriage. We have had several meetings and they have come to a consensus that I have to go. They think I bewitched their son, so I must leave. After all, I don't have children for him. Donald has gone mute again, and my family warned me not to marry him. What do I do? Is this marriage worth saving?
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1: My mother-in-law has been a thorn in my flesh from the moment I entered this family. She seizes every opportunity to ridicule me, and her kids either participates or laughs as she constantly takes a swipe at me. My husband, who witnesses these incidents, never defends me. I have begged him many times to intervene, to speak to his family, but because he is the last child, I guess he won't be taking seriously. It's been 4 years and 2 months, and some days I would weep because I am not wanted or loved in this family. On this fateful day, his mother had nearly pushed me into a boiling pan of oil at Sister Alerichi's child dedication. In anger, my husband almost hit his mother. He said so many hurtful things to her, including mocking her for having 6 children with 4 men, which left everyone shocked. That singular act is about to cost me my marriage. We have had several meetings and they have come to a consensus that I have to go. They think I bewitched their son, so I must leave. After all, I don't have children for him. Donald has gone mute again, and my family warned me not to marry him. What do I do? Is this marriage worth saving?
3: 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On WhatsApp 0704 499 4911.

Magic FM 91.1. My mother-in-law has been a thorn in my flesh from the moment I entered this family. She seizes every opportunity to ridicule me, and her kids either participates or laughs as she constantly takes a swipe at me. My husband, who witnesses these incidents, never defends me. I have begged him many times to intervene, to speak to his family, but because he is the last child, I guess he won't be taking seriously. It's been 4 years and 2 months, and some days I would weep because I am not wanted or loved in this family. On this fateful day, his mother had nearly pushed me into a boiling pan of oil at Sister Alerichi's child dedication. In anger, my husband almost hit his mother. He said so many hurtful things to her, including mocking her for having 6 children with 4 men, which left everyone shocked. That singular act is about to cost me my marriage. We have had several meetings and they have come to a consensus that I have to go. They think I bewitched their son, so I must leave. After all, I don't have children for him. Donald has gone mute again, and my family warned me not to marry him. What do I do? Is this marriage worth saving? 0809-1121911 or 0802-4000-911. On WhatsApp, 0704-499-4911.

My mother-in-law has been a thorn in my flesh from the moment I entered this family. She seizes every opportunity to ridicule me, and her kids either participate or laughs as she constantly takes a swipe at me. My husband, who witnesses these incidents, never defends me. I have begged him many times to intervene, to speak to his family, but because he is the last child, I guess he won't be taking seriously. It's been 4 years and 2 months, and some days I would weep because I am not wanted or loved in this family. On this fateful day, his mother had nearly pushed me into a boiling pan of oil at Sister Alerichi's child dedication. In anger, my husband almost hit his mother. He said so many hurtful things to her, including mocking her for having 6 children with 4 men, which left everyone shocked. That singular act is about to cost me my marriage. We have had several meetings and they have come to a consensus that I have to go. They think I bewitched their son, so I must leave. After all, I don't have children for him. Donald has gone mute again, and my family warned me not to marry him. What do I do? Is this marriage worth saving? 0809-1121911 or 0802-4000-911. On WhatsApp, 0704-499-4911.

0: My mother-in-law has been a thorn in my flesh from the moment I entered this family. She seizes every opportunity to ridicule me, and her kids either participate or laughs as she constantly takes a swipe at me. My husband, who witnesses these incidents, never defends me. I have begged him many times to intervene, to speak to his family, but because he is the last child, I guess he won't be taking seriously. It's been 4 years and 2 months, and some days I would weep because I am not wanted or loved in this family. On this fateful day, his mother had nearly pushed me into a boiling pan of oil at Sister Alerichi's child dedication. In anger, my husband almost hit his mother. He said so many hurtful things to her, including mocking her for having 6 children with 4 men, which left everyone shocked. That singular act is about to cost me my marriage. We have had several meetings, and they have come to a consensus that I have to go. They think I bewitched their son, so I must leave. After all, I don't have children for him. Donald has gone mute again, and my family warned me not to marry him. What do I do? Is this marriage worth saving? 0809-1121911 or 0802-4000-911. On WhatsApp, 0704-499-4911. Very good afternoon to you. Welcome to SOS. It is now 9 minutes past 3 o'clock. My name is Suba. Hello. Good afternoon.
1: Good afternoon.
0: Hi, Auntie Jane. Good afternoon.
1: Thank you. So, one thing I want to know, is she living with them in the same house? That hospital is also done.
0: Mm.
1: Yes.
0: Thank you so much for your contribution. Appreciate. Okay, moving on. This one here says, good day. Let her go back to her parents' house. If the man wants her, he will come for her. She has to save her head first. I am Dr. Ejiru. Thank you very much. Hello.
2: The voice of my superstar.
0: Hi, Charles. Good afternoon.
2: Good afternoon. You know why I like you? You always do like stars do.
0: You're welcome, Charles.
2: Wow. Today is Thursday. Oh, my word.
0: You did not just realize, Charles. Please go ahead.
2: This is our voice Friday, Saturday, Sunday, before money making Monday. Oh.
0: Charles.
2: What a vacuum. But thank God we'll be listening to your FM all through the while. There's Ebony. What happened to the news this morning?
0: Charles, can you help me just focus on the conversation? Thank you so much. I haven't got time today.
2: Okay.
0: Thank you.
2: You're in a hurry to leave.
0: Yes, I am.
2: Yes, it's one. No answers. The issue is this. Marriage is not a do or die affair. And if you feel your man is not speaking up for you, right now your marriage is in crisis. It's not bad. Discuss it with your man. If you really want it off, then off you go. I'm known of a family that never had children for some time. The man is a bishop. He never had family, never had children. But him and his wife decided to quit. And they went their separate ways and got married. Each of them got married, and they have children now. So it could be the toxicness of the family that is making you have children because you are not settled. If it will work better that way, please go ahead. And remember, what the elder sees sitting down, even if the younger one climbs a little good tree, your family said, do not go into it. You refuted what they said and went ahead. Please rethink. Thank you. That was wrong.
0: Thank you very much, Charles, for your contribution. Appreciate that one. Makes all the sense. Okay. Moving on, this one here says, good afternoon, Soba, and all my fellow panel of advisors and peer lovers. Now to the matter at hand. My dear sister, honestly, it's time to move on. Sad but true. From all indications, his mother never wanted you, and the son went against his mother to marry you. You will always be a symbol of disobedience and defiance as far as his mother is concerned. Go back home where you are obviously loved. All the best. I am Miriam Mustafa. Thank you. Hello.
3: Hello, Soba. Good afternoon.
0: A very good afternoon to you. Welcome.
3: Thank you. My name is Boniface. I'm calling from Port Harcourt.
0: Welcome, Boniface. Go ahead.
3: Thank you. So but let's look at this thing from two angles. Is he living with the parents or is he far away from the parents? That's one thing. Maybe he's living within the house, family house, or close to them where they get control over the woman. That is one. Then secondly, Soba, let me tell you, that girl, if I were her, or if I were part of the family she comes from, honestly, it's not a do or die. Hence, the parents rejected or the family rejected her. And if the husband wants her, the only thing, if not just because of the nature of his job, he should pack and go very far from them so that he has the peace with the family. If not, if you continue being with them, maybe the mother is very close. She must torment that girl. She must frustrate that girl till that girl leaves that house. That is just my contribution. Let her leave. Heaven will not come down.
0: Okay.
3: Thank you.
0: Thank you so much for your contribution. Appreciate that one. Hello. Good afternoon. Okay. This one here says, good day, great Soba. My take on today's SOS goes thus. Don't ever stay where you are tolerated and mistreated. The marriage you just talked about is not worth saving. Please. It is obvious they don't want you to marry their son. Leave honorably while you still can. Only the leaving gets the pleasure of answering married woman. If the wrong people don't leave, how can the right people find us? Why stay in a marriage where your supposed husband can't defend you when his mother and siblings treat you like trash? Your family warned you. His family treats you like trash. And you have even been asked to go. And you are still asking questions? Now, wow, please choose yourself this Choose yourself. This life is too short for someone to accommodate all these horrible treatments, all in the name of marriage. Take a walk, and the right man who loves you will find you, and his family will love you as they ought to. Best wishes. I am Elashas. Elashas, texting from Port Harcourt. Thank you very much for your contribution. Appreciate that one. Away from Elashas. It is now 17 minutes past 3 o'clock. SOS is live on your radio. Ooh, it's better now. Thank you. Okay, this one here says, good afternoon, Suba. First mistake in this marriage is getting married to a man who they don't take seriously in their family. Why will you be with a man that they don't take serious in his family? Secondly, your family warned you never to marry him, but you still went ahead. You failed to check these things because you were desperate to get married. Maybe desperate. Thirdly, you are asking if the marriage is worth saving. If you never wanted to save your marriage, you wouldn't have brought this out here, out for people to advise you. Whatever your husband decides to do, work with him. He is the one you married. You didn't leave a name. I asked. You didn't say 4722. Thank you very much for your message. Hello.
4: Afternoon, Suba.
0: A very good afternoon to you.
4: How are you doing, Jody?
0: I'm doing great. Thanks for asking.
4: This Kingdom calling from Port Harcourt.
0: Hi, Kingdom. Welcome. Go ahead.
4: So, but this problem is not from the man who married the lady. And the lady too, if the mother-in-law shows desire or think that she doesn't want that lady. I have seen a lot of families. If the lady, the wife of that man can resist and stay in that family. After all, she's not married in that family. He chooses the man to marry the man, not the mother-in-law. And now, if she can exist and stay in that family, minding her own business and her husband's own, I don't know what the family is or what the house they are living inside is, but I always say, before you choose a wife, always make sure that you have alternative measures. Either you stay in your family house, or you have your own personal house with your plan ahead of time. So as the case stands now, if there's any way the man can maybe rent at the house, or they can stay, I don't know if it's self-contained, they are staying in that family house, or they are, I don't know the way they are staying there. But if the lady can resist that woman, she can stay in that family. After all, the mother-in-law will not live forever. She cannot live. After all, she has still to marry the man. Then you have be greedy.
0: Thank you. Thank you very much for your contribution. Appreciate it. Okay, you finally sent your name. Barry, texting from Oguni. Thank you very much for your contribution. Appreciate that one. Away from Barry, this one here says, good afternoon, Sister Suba. How are you doing with the rain? I'm okay, thank God. It says, question, do you and your husband stay in the family compound? If yes, that is an issue. Tell your husband to get a house outside the family house. If he fails to do that within 1 month, get your things, go out of the marriage. Interesting. Your life is important. His mother will never like you, no matter what you do. Be careful with your in-laws. My name is Charles. Charles, thank you so much for your contribution. Appreciate that one. If you just tuned in, welcome. SOS is live. My mother-in-law has been a thorn in my flesh from the moment I entered this family. She seizes every opportunity to ridicule me, and her kids either participates or laughs as she constantly takes a swipe at me. My husband, who witnesses these incidents, never defends me. I have begged him many times to intervene, to speak to his family, but because he is the last child, I guess he won't be taking seriously. It's been 4 years and 2 months, and some days I would weep because I am not wanted or loved in this family. On this fateful day, his mother had nearly pushed me into a boiling pan of oil at Sister Alerichi's child dedication. In anger, my husband almost hit his mother. He said so many hurtful things to her, including mocking her for having 6 children with 4 men, which left everyone shocked. That singular act is about to cost me my marriage. We have had several meetings and they have come to a consensus that I have to go. They think I bewitched their son, so I must leave. After all, I don't have children for him. Donald has gone mute again, and my family warned me not to marry him. What do I do? Is this marriage worth saving? 0809-112191 or 0802-4000-911. On WhatsApp, 0704-499-4911. Very good afternoon to you. My name is Soba. What's your name?
5: Yeah, Soba. Good afternoon. This is Emmanuel from Ada George.
0: Hi, Emmanuel. Welcome. Go ahead.
5: In this case, I want to make some points. First, praising the husband. He is at fault. He's the reason all these things is going on. Why? In my dialect, they say, before the rain comes heavily, let the herbalist speak. Let the herbalist speak before the rain comes heavily. Not when the rain has already fallen and heavy fall before the herbalist starts speaking. Well, how will the rain stop? This has been happening between you, between your wife and your family. You haven't said anything. Why on this faithful before you said, you went beyond measures. You said what you shouldn't have said. And your wife is now, the risk is on your wife's head. And again, you are mute again, not saying anything. What kind of a man are you? What kind of a man are you? I might come to wonder, maybe the marriage expenditures were on the family, not him, because he's the last born.
0: Oh.
5: Are you surprised? So, turning back to the woman, you feel you are not loved. Hello. If you are not loved where you are, if you find yourself where you are not loved and welcome, a simple step away. Let your family know you are coming home. They will welcome you since at first they rebuke you from marrying that man. They will welcome you back. If your husband truly loves you, he will come for you and find a way you as outside from his family. Please, that's all I have to say. Thank you very much.
0: Thank you so much for your contribution. Appreciate that one. This one here says, good afternoon, Tuba. I want to address the lady. Young lady, is there no love at home? My name is Ethel. Ethel, thank you so much. Jesus, take the wheel. Ethel, oh Lord. Hello, good to have you on the show.
6: Hello, Tuba. Good afternoon.
0: A very good afternoon to you.
6: This Robin from Borokiri.
0: Welcome.
6: Yeah, let me speak in a local pitching English, please. Because the rain has taken the English away from me.
0: Go ahead.
6: So, but when I listen to the matter carefully, I can't think which pressure that last son Donald they go through. When they with the other siblings there, the mother like him. What are the hatred when the mother gets for the father, now in transfer the put for him body, technically or allegedly? Yeah. Now, from small, if it's not like her, sweeting the papa, you know what the boy talk? Four children, six children from 4 men. Which number, nine that last bondage? Now within the last four or now within the last two? But I get siblings where they say the same papa with them, and they don't let me stand.
0: Oh, it's crazy.
6: So, as not only understand which pressure this woman they give him. The woman give him pressure so they don't become man. The woman still be a thorn on his flesh as a mother. And the woman no want to let him be. So they don't choose woman where they say he wants. The woman still no like the woman when he chooses. You can't transfer the aggression into the wife. See the point? This man loved the wife. But the problem now, the family house where they say them day, now be where the problem is. Also they come out from. Now, see the woman, technically, she can't use that, I think, a child education. Now, that child education now, when she push her, nearly push her into the oil now to tell her, see, you never have born, you won't control for another person. You happily won't control for another person. Child education. Oh yeah, take now. You know how that guy angered him? So that thing now, you can't put them with waiting. She don't they do this. The wife, when the boy don't they keep quiet, now it provoke the boy when the boy explode like that. Now you see the result of somebody say they be quiet. You don't see how the explosion they do. Now it don't result to waiting. They don't they put for her head now. Say now she cause her. Not be she cause her. Now the mama cause her. By the way, father-in-law not this. Apart from saying that, none of the four men then they with them for house. Because if one of the men then they, this nonsense no go happen. You understand? So, when I was by time, the husband love her. Forget say the husband is strong. The husband gets his own way for the
0: women. Yeah.
6: So, what thing you going to do now? I made them come up for that house. Find their own, even though now one room, so by make two of them think about it, get one room, leave your people there for some number of times. Understand? Then, they will sit down, get their life, plan their life. See, they don't marry you. Make them know because. Don't let the mama win in your life and in children life. And also, make them go check yourself medically, whether they feel to get picking or not. So make them know who they get the problem, whether not the boy, and whether not the man as the husband, or not the woman, the wife. So these two things must be put on the table. So if they are compatible, if they are okay, then they can go ahead. But if one person is having a problem, if not the man gets a problem, make she leave that marriage or make them find a way to adopt within them. That one concerns them.
0: Yeah.
6: If now she get the problem, my dear, make she not adopt. Make she just come up with the marriage.
0: Okay.
6: We go and see about
0: it. All right.
6: My contribution will be that. Thank Have a nice, happy day.
0: Thank you. Thank you so much for your contribution. Makes a world of sense. I like how down to earth he was while analyzing this situation. Appreciate that one. Away from that, this one here says, good afternoon, Suba. I'm Zainab. I don't understand this mother-in-law. Now, person way born for four different men. They tell person to leave her son alone. It says, my sister, no go anywhere for your marriage, Joe. Even if not to... Okay, I can't read that one. I no understand. Now, person like her, they tell person to leave her son. Auntie, show all of them where they are supposed to be. I am Zainab. Zainab, thank you so much for your message. Nope. We're not going to encourage violence. No, there are many ways to handle issues. There are many, many, many ways. And why? You want to be violent towards your mother-in-law? It's not going to pan out well for you. You see that thing her son did to her. If it was you that did it, before you finish talking to yourself, her children will finish you. So no, not at all. But Zainab, thank you so much for your contribution. My dear beloved sister, the marriage isn't worth saving, please. Now, this is my two cents. First of all, the mother-in-law and the other family members don't like you. Hence, you don't have peace in the family. It says there's something very wrong they did against you in that family, my sister. The whole saga against you in the family may be as a result of triggering you to your peak of anger, so that when you retaliate, it will be held against you and probably give them a yardstick to ask your husband to throw you out of the marriage. Imagine, I just said it. You see that? Maybe your mother-in-law even did something.

0: giving birth isn't also ordinary. All of these are, it is to push you out of the marriage. So, my dear, take this opportunity and run for your life, oh, because if you don't leave that marriage, the mother-in-law would come for your life spiritually this time. Mm. Run, run, run for your life. Don't let your family come and carry your corpse when you can run to them while alive. Marriage isn't by force, so thank you. I'm Happiness. Happiness, thank you very much for your contribution. Hello. Ooh, sorry, I missed it. Call me back. Joy Osinachi is here. Joy says, hi, Suba. Today's SOS pass me, oh, let me just sit and listen to, everyone, and Auntie Jane and the elders on this, in this our family. He says, I be small picking, I beg. Thank you. I'm Joy Osinachi. Joy, thank you. Hello, good to have you on the show.
1: Hello, good afternoon.
0: A very good afternoon to you. Welcome.
1: How are you doing?
0: Doing great.
1: I'm Edward.
0: Hi, Edward. Welcome.
1: You know, the girl was in a haste to get married.
0: Mm.
1: Was in a very, very big haste to get married. She wasn't patient to get the right woman that would marry her and give her peace. Marriage is all about two people coming together to agree in love that will marry each other. But this one, she was so interested in going to marriage, not considering the hatred everybody have on that family for her. She was wrong. You know, when you are wrong, you have to take severe measure to know exactly what you see in that marriage. This is the result of the warning. For me, I would tell her to pack and go, because for her to remain in that marriage, she may likely, you know, lose her life. So let her go and find another man that said to marry her in law. That is what I have to tell her. Thank you very much.
0: Thank you so much for your contribution. Appreciate that one. Interesting take right there. Hello, good afternoon. Okay, missed that one. Call me back. Moving on, this one here says, okay, I'll take it. Hello. Good afternoon.
2: Good afternoon, Saba.
0: Hi.
2: Yeah. Hi, this is Iren.
0: My brother, it's a cold day, but we're doing good.
2: Okay, this is Chima. I'm calling from Port Harcourt.
0: Hi, Chima. Welcome. Go ahead.
2: Okay. You see, marriage is a beautiful thing meant by God Almighty. You see, in a family, when a woman comes into a family as a wife and also a mother, not see the husband marrying her, the entire family marrying her. So if a woman not welcome, her spirit is not welcome in the family, automatically the marriage will not work, whether she bear children or not. Yes, her spirit is not welcome. Nobody loves her.
0: Hello?
2: Hello?
0: Yeah, yes. I can hear you. Yes. I can hear you.
2: Yes, let her rethink and know what else to do, and not to continue marriage. You are not happy.
0: Okay.
2: The family is not welcomed as spirit. Let her take another husband. That man is not her husband, and that room is not her room. Thank you.
0: All right. Thank you so much, Chima, for your contribution. Appreciate that one. Interesting take right there. Mommy B with the swag. Been a minute. How are you? How's the family? Nice to hear from you. She says, good afternoon, Suba. Love, trust. You put a full stop there. Okay. Trust you're doing great. Yes, I am. It says, firstly, babe, you aren't in a marriage, but in a furnished prison. Take note. Secondly, which husband or tata are you talking about? He is far from being a man. Thirdly, you better leave while you are alive. You are not welcomed in that house. Lastly, you are young and love will find you. Run sharply. Yeah. Or is it sharply? Okay, appreciate that one. Mommy B with the swag, appreciate your contribution. Away from that one, this one here says, yes, dear, the marriage is worth saving if only your husband is interested in his marriage with you. I suggest that you and your husband should be far from your in-laws for good. learn to seek for love.

where love is, where there is love for you, and move on, my dear. Good day and thanks. I'm Dr. Josephine. Dr. Josephine, how fine. Oh, nice to hear from you. How nice. Away from Dr. Josephine, this one here says, good afternoon, Suba. Hope you're doing great. That lady is... that lady is not ready for marriage. She should do the needful if she wants to be loved. What do you mean by the needful? I don't like messages like this. What is the needful? If you say she should do the needful, tell us what the needful is. Ugh, don't stress me this afternoon. Don't stress me. You're still live on the Classic Lounge at 91.1 Classic FM. The station plays every song you know. My mother-in-law has been a thorn in my flesh from the moment I entered this family. She seizes every opportunity to ridicule me, and her kids either participates or laughs as she constantly takes a swipe at me. My husband, who witnesses these incidents, never defends me. I have begged him many times to intervene, to speak to his family, but because he is the last child, I guess he won't be taking seriously. It's been 4 years and 2 months, and some days I would weep because I am not wanted or loved in this family. On this fateful day, his mother had nearly pushed me into a boiling pan of oil at Sister Alerichi's child dedication. In anger, my husband almost hit his mother. He said so many hurtful things to her, including mocking her for having 6 children with 4 men, which left everyone shocked. That singular act is about to cost me my marriage. We have had several meetings and they have come to a consensus that I have to go. They think I bewitched their son, so I must leave. After all, I don't have children for him. Donald has gone mute again, and my family warned me not to marry him. What do I do? Is this marriage worth saving? 0809-1121-911 or 0802-4000-911. On WhatsApp, 0704-499-4911.

0: A very good afternoon to you. My name is Soba. What's your name?
1: Soba, good afternoon.
0: Good afternoon.
1: Yeah, my name is Bright. I'm calling you from GRA.
0: Hi, Bright. Welcome. Go ahead.
1: Okay, I've heard the message that you just read. My advice to that lady, let her just leave the stage before it will be too late for her, because that woman can do anything to take that, to take in life. So it's better for you to die, and it's better for you to look for another man that will love you. Mm. He's not welcome in that home, because love, when once you love here, then every family will welcome you. And they have already called several meetings. Nothing has been done. So let her just go. Let her just forget about the marriage and save her life. That is my advice to her. Because if he dies, first of all, don't die, not they give statement again.
0: Thank you. Thank you so much for your contribution. Appreciate that one. This one here says, good afternoon, beautiful Soba. Trust you're good. Yes, I am. My take goes thus. You are married to their son. What does your husband want? Does he feel like you should also leave? Good question. Even if your hubby is a last born, is he still a boy? Why will his mother and siblings make a decision for him or make decisions for him? I mean, he is the one in the marriage. So if your husband wants you, if your husband wants you and the marriage, you people should stay in your lane, rent your own place if you live with your family or if you live in the family house. If not, kindly pick your things and leave before the damage. They damage emotionally. Who is this? Dr. Oge, you were in a hurry. Before they damage you emotionally and physically. You can't keep fighting to stay where you are not wanted and also fight through your personal challenges. So have a serious talk with your husband. Marriage isn't a do or die affair. You need to be alive to get married and stay married. All the best. I'm Dr. Oge. Dr. Oge, thank you so much. A very good afternoon to you. Hello. Good evening, beautiful Soba. Are they staying in a family house? If yes, my dear, you and your husband should look for a house and leave them so you won't lose your life or that of your husband. It is better you live in peace than to live in pieces with them. Life is very important. I am Desire. Desire, thank you so much for your contribution. Appreciate that one. Okay. Now, wow, this woman, let them not come and go and kill you, dear. Toyo. Toyo. Oh, Lord. Okay. It says, a man who is married, is he a child? Now, wow. Well, if your husband doesn't speak for you, then it is finished. There's nothing you can do. The truth is, every marriage is worth saving. But if you have tried and it doesn't work, you can separate for some time and later come back. If it doesn't work, then you can let go. But the final solution is for you to talk to your husband. Tell him to speak for you, protect you, and if possible, you guys should get out of that his family environment and go to a far, far away land where no one will ever see you guys again. Jackpot, jackpot, jackpot. Toyo, thank you very much for your message. Appreciate. Away from Toyo, this one here says, I am Brownstone Torch Electricals. Texting from Rumomasi. With due respect, my sweet sister, please let that lady park her things and leave the marriage for some time. It is called separation and not divorce. If the husband is still interested in her, he'll be the one to look for her. Meanwhile, let her give the husband the condition of quitting from his biological family. I think you mean family house. And rent an apartment far from the biological family's home until they are very well ready to settle with them. Else, they will kill her one day. The mistake has been made already, by her disobeying her parents by marrying him. So let them look for a way to amend it. Thanks. I am Brown Sun Soft Touch. Thank you. Away from that one, this one here says, good day, Suba. I wouldn't know how your character is that will warrant your mother-in-law and every other person around you to be throwing tantrums. Or are you the flippant or dominating type of woman? If you feel you've been at your best, yet your best is not good enough in your husband's family circle, then my advice for you is to continue to keep your cool. You should use your heart naturally. By so doing, that which you desire from God will gradually be achieved on a platter of gold. Moving on, it says, just in case both of you are living in your family home at this juncture, you should consider moving out for your private residence where every Tom, Dick and Harry cannot access your home at their own peril. Time heals wounds when distance is defined or definite. Okay. The only person that can call your marriage a quit is your husband, as I do not do hope he's not his mama's boy type. He's not this mama's boy type of man that cannot take decisions on his own for the betterment of his marriage without consulting his mom or family members. I join you in prayer for God to bless your marriage with a set of mixed twins. In not later than 1 year from today. And I can assure you that you'll be dignified for once. Deal with the medical areas that have caused a delay in conception, if any. Also, increase your spiritual strength. I am Comrade Chima Ubani from Old Port Harcourt Township. Dear Soba, marriage is a journey of no return at will. If the lady had not married the man when advised, it would have been okay. But after marrying the man, it is wrong from God's point of view to divorce for what can be prevented, as seen in Malachi 2:16 and Matthew 19:1-9. The couple must be living in a family house. The lady should tell her husband to rent a house and move away from such an environment where the husband's relations are, and brace up to be a man and not be treated like a kid, even if he is the last born of the family. Besides, the woman should also settle down for marriage and not carry the mentality of mother-in-law did this and that, not like her. After all, she did not marry her mother-in-law. Please, children are inheritance from God. Thank you. I am Peter. Peter, thank you so much for your contribution. This one here says, please keep me anonymous. Good day again. I think the mother might be sleeping.

0: Come to think of it, why the hatred for her daughter-in-law? Also, I think the husband still has the brain of a boy and not a man. I am anonymous. Ah, okay. Moving on. This one here says, good afternoon, Suba. Hope you're doing well. Yes, I am. Please, I would like to know... Here, actually. Mondays through Thursdays from 11 a.m. up until 2 o'clock, you can send your story on our WhatsApp platform. I'll be here Mondays through Thursday from 11 o'clock till 2 o'clock. That's the time frame you can send your own story. We'll have a conversation and then we'll set a date for you. You can do that here. Thank you very much. God bless you for your contribution. Moving on. This one here says... good afternoon, Suba. Today's story is quite saddening. The signs were there, but she kept blind eyes towards them. Anyway, moving forward, please do not stay in a relationship where you are not appreciated. Your peace of mind in that marriage is not guaranteed. And that in itself is a recipe for miscarriage should you get pregnant. Unfortunately, your parents warned you, but you disregarded them. Nonetheless, let your family know what you are going through in the hands of your in-laws. Give that relationship a break to allow your husband decide if he needs this marriage. Confront the worst case scenario, which is divorce, in your heart and brace up for it and begin to plan your life without your husband. I pray for you, my sister, to be wise and swift in your decisions to avoid spiritual attacks on her life. God help and guide you. I am Angie. Angie, it's a beautiful message. Thank you so much for your contribution. Appreciate that one. Away from Angie. Abigail is here. Abigail says, good day, Suba. My dear, you were too soft and you let your mother-in-law to be giving you problems. You are a married woman. Don't let someone make you feel uncomfortable in your marriage. If they give you problem, give it back to them. Okay, back to back. Oh my goodness, just give them heat back to back. My advice to you is to pray and please run for your life if your husband says he's not going to leave the family house. Then the choice is yours. If you will be comfortable and if you decide to stay, know that your life is in danger. My name is Abigail. Abigail, thank you. Hello.
1: Hey, good afternoon, Soban.
0: A very good afternoon to you.
1: Yeah, this is Mr. Yudoko from...
0: Hi. Welcome. Good to have you on the show. Go ahead.
1: Thank you. My take on this conversation is, as they say, nothing good comes easy.
0: Mm-hmm.
1: So there are, that's when you hear that they say people fight for your marriage, that word fight should tell you that there is always challenges.
0: Yeah,
1: when
0: true.
1: It comes to marriage.
0: True.
1: And this, what I call it, a natural war between the wives and the mother-in-laws has always been. I think from my point of view, it's usually the battle for supremacy and who owns the son's
0: affection
1: more. So it's always there. My advice to the young lady is just that, first of all, separate yourself from that environment. Take yourself away from that environment. If your husband really cares about you like he claims, I think he should take you out of that space where there will be no interface between you and your mother-in-law. But bear in mind that men are insensitive to issues like this. We are made that way. Sometimes we keep asking ourselves what's the problem, because our nature made us not sensitive to issues like that. So we might not pinpoint what actually the problem is because of the way we are created. So if you see that this woman, you love her and her happiness means so much to you, I mean, we should go to any level to keep her happy, even if it matters taking her away from the family house.
0: Mm.
1: That's my take.
0: All right.
1: Have a lovely day.
0: Thank you so much, Ibekwe from Okilton. Appreciate your contribution. This one here says, Delectable Soba, the ball is in her husband's court to decide if the marriage will continue or end. However, if he is not sure of what he wants, my dear sister, take a break, not necessarily to end the marriage. Husband, no day for supermarket to I am Ogene Hakuna Matata. Thank you very much for your contribution. Appreciate that one. Away from that, this one here says, Soba, good afternoon. It is so interesting on the song choices and cases and case at hand. For the matter, I don't know what to say, Soba. I am Apostle Dereso. Apostle, thank you very much for your contribution. Nancy is here. Nancy says, hi, Soba. Good afternoon. In Profaring Solution, the story says the boy's mother had 6 children from 4 men. There's a possibility that the one of the 4 men built the house they are staying in and passed it to Donald as an inheritance. If so, he should rent his own portion of the room, in the house, since he can't pursue them away. Then he should get a rented house somewhere and continue their effort for a child or adopt if they want to. It is very clear that both families don't approve of their children being involved. Hence, the many forewarning. In another angle, maybe them not having children yet could be divinity protecting them from entanglement. Interesting. Who knows the many more troubles that could come in when children become involved. This is my 2 cents. My name is Nancy. Nancy, thank you so much for your contribution. Appreciate that one. Moving on, this one here says, good afternoon, Soba. Come on. Okay. I'm reading from the other portal. It's usually difficult. Please send me a message on WhatsApp. It's always better and easier and faster too. I really don't know why women prioritize marriage beyond anything, like it is their goal in life. That is so sad to see, especially when marriage, in quote, was never created for the pleasure of women at all. Mm. Okay, I can't even read that word. Thank you so much. Who sent this message? Okay, I'm sorry. It's just a lot of cursing and swearing in that message. My goodness. What? Good afternoon, Soba. That's her mother-in-law, no like how. If she finds out, now that woman, they hold her unborn children safe. Okay, she should find that one out. My name is Gift and I'm texting from OG. Gift from OG, thank you so much for your message. Appreciate. I really don't know why. Okay. Thank you. Thank you for that message. Appreciate. I'm done. I think I'm done. It's time for me to go. To everyone who was a part of the show today, thank you so much for your contribution. Appreciate. Yes, I do. I will most definitely see you soon. That's just about it. And my phone line is still ringing, but I have to go. I have to.
1: Hello?
0: Okay, you're my last caller. Very quickly. Go ahead.
1: Hello?
0: Go ahead.
1: Please.
0: I can hear you. Okay. This one here says, good afternoon, Soba. Make sure you pack her bags. Run now before murder is the case. Okay. It says, women should learn to prioritize their peace. Men speak about peace all the time, but women maybe do not take it. I added the maybe because you say women do not take their peace seriously. So please prioritize your peace and walk away from that marriage. Go where you are loved and not where you are unloved. God bless you, Suba, for this show. I appreciate you. Thank you very much. I says, my name is Ugbonna. My first time of texting you. Always a listener. Always a listener, Ugbonna. Thank you so much. I'm glad that I was able to read your message before I jumped off out of the studio. Shalom here says, Shalom, what do you mean by that? What exactly? Can you explain what you mean by that, please? This one is not well. Obviously, you are not well. Away from that one, this one here says, good afternoon, Suba. If these people are living in their parents' house, it is important for them to move out as soon as possible. I think that is the reason why the woman hasn't given birth yet. My name is Martha. Martha, God bless you for your contribution. Appreciate that one. Okay, I'm going to see you soon. And from the bottom of my heart, I love you. My name is Suba.

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0: The federal government has said it would engage state governors and emergency response agencies to finalize plans for the nationwide adoption of 112 as Nigeria's single emergency telephone number. The move was disclosed in a statement released by the senior special assistant to the president on media and communications, Stanley Nwokocha. Meanwhile, the Nigeria Immigration Service has announced the disengagement of Online Integrated Solutions, popularly known as OIS services, as the operator of Nigeria's visa application and submission centers in the United States. The service disclosed this in a public notice shared on its official X account today, directing prospective travelers and Nigerians residing in the U.S. who require a Nigerian visa to note the change. Moving on, FCC Minister Yesom Wike said that roughly 70% of the projects completed by the FCT administration under President Bola Tinubu were contracts awarded 15 to 16 years ago and left abandoned. He added that the administration deliberately prioritized the completion of inherited projects before launching new ones in line with President Tinubu's directive that no viable government project should be abandoned. And away from that, the Nigeria Democratic Congress in River State has welcomed the dismissal of a suit challenging the emergence of its governorship candidate, Dumo-Lulu Briggs. In a statement issued by its media directorate, the party said the Federal High Court sitting in Port Harcourt, presided over by Justice Mohammed Turaki, dismissed the case after the plaintiff, Kings Unyawaji, withdrew the suit. On the foreign scene, a fire at a shoe factory in Jingjiang, a city in the Chinese province of Fujian, has killed at least 28 people. Chinese President Xi Jinping earlier said the fire had caused significant casualties, indicating large numbers of people may be dead. In sports, French authorities have urged football fans to remain calm ahead of today's 2026 FIFA World Cup quarterfinal between France and Morocco as security agencies brace for possible unrest following previous high-profile matches. The fixture has attracted significant interest because of the historic ties between the two countries and France's large Moroccan community living in France. And in business, the Nigerian National Petroleum Company Limited has said it is ending the practice of financing the Port Harcourt and Warri refineries with loans backed by crude oil production, opting instead for a performance-driven funding model aimed at making the facilities commercially sustainable. And that was the headline news. I am Sonia Edwin. Thank you for listening.
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1: Yes, don't look any further. It is time. I'm officially welcoming you to the Thursday edition of the Drive Time Show right here on Classic FM. 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Because we're Classic FM 91.1, the only station that plays every song, you know, you best believe that, for there is absolutely no contest. And I am Ebony. I'm going to be your host from now all the way till 9 p.m. First and foremost, how was your day, or how's your day been? All right. My day has been crazy, right from the word crazy. Today was a day that I really, really strongly admire people, you know, who have to resume work as early as 8 a.m., maybe earlier, and work all the way to 5, like the original 9 to 5, like 8 to 5. You wake up by 8, then maybe you close by 5 o'clock, or maybe sometimes by 6 o'clock. So today I had a very, very early start, We had like tons and series of meetings, you know, at the office. And it rained. I don't know if you said, I think it started raining early hours of the night of this morning, or it was last night. I just know that, you know, I slept very well because it was so cold, even without power, right? Now, when the rain, anytime it's raining like this, my sleep, it's always very intense. So I struggled. It was a big struggle, you know, to even get myself out of bed, because I was asking myself, why do I have to be an adult this morning? Why can't I just be like a child and just be here while somebody else goes there and hustle and do what they need to do and come and feed me? It was such a big struggle. Like waking up that early, you know, having to have that early start, I struggled, and I am still struggling, you know. So it's been a very, very, very long day, an extremely long day for me. Tonight when I sleep, it is going to be like, it will be as though, you know, I'm practicing how to die. I remember maybe a year or two years ago when I was, me and my mother were talking about something, and we're talking about, she was suggesting me relocating to the city where she was, you know, to be closer to home, and she would, you know, wanted to sort of rearrange my life. And I told her, I said, no, mommy. So I looked at all the options. It was sort of a necessity at the time. It seemed like it was important, not necessarily a necessity. It seemed like it was important that I made the move at the time. But when I thought of it, the city we're talking about is Lagos, right? When I thought of it, checked my checks and balances, checked where I had to stay, where, you know, if I had to have a job, you know, the distance, the whole hustle and bustle and whatnot. I just told my mother, look, if you want me to leave, if you don't want to reduce my lifespan, please let us look for an option B, because this one, if I move back, I'm just going to reduce my lifespan. If I was supposed to die when I'm 80, I probably would die maybe 10 or 15 years earlier. Like, nah, I don't think my body and soul, you know, will be able to survive waking up very early in the morning, then going back home in the evening or late at night. I would not survive. So shout out to people who actually get to do that every other day. Look, go easy. It's really, really not easy. But anyways, I hope you're doing good. I hope you're okay. It's been a rainy day, wet, cold, rainy day. I love the weather, by the way. The weather was just the only consolation that I had. Beautiful weather, you know, for today. So I hope you're doing good. I hope the rain did not disrupt you. I hope, you know, your area did not get flooded. You know, you didn't get stuck in traffic, or you didn't get drenched in the rain. Okay, I just hope. And I also really hope that you're doing okay. But even if you are not doing very 100, try again tomorrow. Okay, you try again tomorrow. That's why you're still alive. Okay, you have the opportunity to try again tomorrow, and hopefully it will be a better day for you and also for me. Okay, so I'm gonna dive right back into some more great music on the Drive Time Show. At 5 o'clock, I'm going to make you rack your brain just a little bit for about 20 minutes before the world news comes up at 5:30. All right, so stay here and only here on Classic FM 91.1, for we are the only station that plays every song, you know. And I am Ebony, by the way. Good evening.
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And in case you're just tuning in, it is so good to have you here. You're live on Classic FM 91.1, the only station that plays every song you know. You best believe that. For there is absolutely no contest, and I am Ebony. 1 minute past the hour of 5 o'clock. In the next 20 minutes, I want you to rack your brain just a little bit. Okay, just to distract yourself and do something exciting. Just allow your brain, put your brain to work. So we're going to be playing a game we call Anagram. And it's pretty simple. Anagram is just a word. I will be giving you a word that you just have to rearrange the letters of that particular word to get another word, right? It's just like what's the most common word I can use right now for you to understand? If I say dusty, if I give you a word like dusty, from dusty you can get the word study. If I give you a word like lemon, from lemon you can get a word like melon. If I give you a word like, say, below, from below, you can get, elbow. All right, so just like that. So all I just need you to do is rearrange the words and give me as much words that you can find from the particular word I will be giving to you. Are you ready? I heard you said you are. So let's go. I'm going to give you just two words. And take your time. I'll give you about 10 minutes so you can... This 10 minutes is not even too much. Maybe it depends. Anytime I can get it, but we're just going to do this for 20 minutes, okay? So the first word I am going to drop tonight. No, it's still evening. This evening on Anagram, the word is centimeter. Now, centimeter is spelled C-E-N-T-I-M-E-T-R-E. Centimeter. That is the word centimeter. So tell me how many words you can get from that word centimeter. Now, write it down. C-E-N-T-I-M-E-T-R-E, centimeter. Now, the second word is going to be discounter. Now, discounter is spelt D-I-S-C-O-U-N-T-E-R. Discounter. D-I-S-C-O-U-N-T-E-R. All right, so here we go. Let's do it. Centimeter. And the second word is discounter. All right, let's get into it. Tell me how many words you can get from both words. I believe in you. Yes, write it down and tell me and let me know how many words. Sometimes, like last week, the words that I had written down, I was in awe when I found out how many other words, you know, could be gotten from it. So educate us, educate me most especially. But while I wait you, I'm going to dive right back into some more great songs right here on The Drive Time Show on Classic FM 91.1, the only station that plays every song you know, and I am Ebony. Up next is Berlin with Take My Breath Away. Don't go anywhere.

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1: Maxwell on that one with Fortunate, and that was way back from the year 1999. You're live on Classic FM 91.1, the only station that plays every song that you know. Yes, I'm talking about you. Some other persons will probably not understand, but you understand that we play every song that you know. I am Ebony, okay? And so we're playing a game called Anagram, where we I gave you a word, and you get to rearrange that word and tell me how many words you can get from it. I gave you two words, centimeter, which is spelled C-E-N-T-I-M-E-T-R-E. And I also gave you discounter. Yes, discounter, which is spelled D-I-S-C-O-U-N-T-E-R. Discounter. Okay, those are the two words that I gave you. So let's find out. Oh my goodness, I don't think I called out the WhatsApp line. My bad. Gosh, that's true. I'm sorry. I apologize. Okay. Now, the WhatsApp number to send your answer to is 0704-4994-911. Okay. 0704-4994-911. But we already had our regulars here who already came through. All right. Thank you for that. But in case you don't have the number, you want to be part of the show, it's 0704-4994-911. I've got this message. Okay. Chibondinke. Chibondinke says he has been under the rain. Oh, I'm so sorry, Chibondinke. Okay, make sure when you get home, you tell madam to make you something really hot. Really hot and maybe spicy. Something happened this afternoon when I went to have my first meal for the day. Where I went to have my meal, they were so nice. They were so nice to give me hot tea. Even if I had very serious eba. Okay, the man said, oh, I think this mint tea will be good for you. I said, oh God, you have a special place in heaven. So it actually made me feel better. So everybody, like I said, get home, make sure you get into something really warm, drink something really hot, and keep yourself warm, all right? Now let's move on to this next message here that says, good evening, Ebony, how are you doing? I'm okay. You said for centimeter, we have center. Center is correct. And you also have time. Time is also correct. And this is coming in from Ken. All right, Ken, well done too. Yeah. But there's some more words. There's some more words we could get from that word. But thank you so much for trying. I've got this next one here that says, okay. This person came with all her glory. Now for centimeter, I see here you put cent, which is correct, like a cent. We put time, T-I-M-E, which is also correct. We also have meter, which is correct as well. You gave me timer. Timer is also correct. We have center, which is also correct. We have mite, which is also correct as well. You also put meat, M-E-E-T, correct. And we have enter the place, correct as well. 1, 2, 3, 4, 5, 6, 7, 8. 8 words, well done. Then you went on for discounter. Let's see. You gave us scooter, S-O-U-T, correct. You also gave scouts, correct as well. Outer, which is also correct. Scent, C-E-N-T, which is also correct. Counter, very correct. Counts. I like the way you're getting about this. Was very smart. Okay, you gave me counts. Then you gave me tire, T-I-R-E. Okay, correct. You gave me dies, D-I-E-S. D-I-E-S. Oh, yes, dies is correct. Then you also gave me once. O-N. C-E. Once is also correct. Then you put ounce. You know these things. E-E. You really racked your brain on this one. Then last but not least, you gave me quart. C-O-U. And iron a T. That's 1, 2, 3, 4, 5, 6, 7, 8, 9, 10. Princess, you are indeed a princess. You are a princess of where you did very well. You say you have so much more, but you're tired. You've done well. You've done amazingly well, Princess from GRA. You're a princess. Well done. That was so good. That was so good. All right. Well done. Well done. Now, let's move on. Let's move on. We've got some more messages here. Okay. This one. Okay, so you said for centimeter, you go meter, which is M-E-T-R. Okay, well, you got a center, correct. Enter, E-N-T-E-R, just correct. Sent, already had that time. In, okay, in, I-N-N, M-E, me, T-I-N-T-N. All right, T-I-N-T-N, you also gave us timer, which is say, which is actually correct as well. Now you moved on to this counter. You gave me count. You gave me discount, counter, disco. Okay, yeah, you're right. Disco came out of this counter as well. We have court, which is correct. Is it? Yes, it is. You also gave us cost, C-O-S-T, which is correct. Cot, C-U-T. You gave me dix, D-I, okay, dot. D-O-T, don't. okay, don't. All right, turn. You gave us turn as well. T-U-R-N, which is correct. You gave us run. Run, run, run, run, run, run, run, run, run, run. Is there you? Okay, very correct. You gave us corn. Ah, as you just said, corn. So it's corn. It's now doing me one coin. C-O-R-N. Correct. Okay, I didn't think of con seriously for this one. Okay, con, that's a good one. That's a very good one. You gave us tin, T-I-N. Yes, you gave me sin. Yes, go on, sin no more. Sin is also correct as well. Out. Oh, okay, okay, I input outer. This is so for you did well. 1, 2, 3, 4, 5, 6, 7, 8, 9, 10 for centimeter. Then for discounter, you gave us a lot. 1, 2, 3, 4, 5, 6, 7, 8, 9, 10, 11, 12, 13, 14, 15, 16, 17. Ooh, Eckhart Johnson. Good evening to you, sir. Well done. Well done and well done. That was good. That was really, really good. Well done. Then let's move on to this next message here. You just put tent. I don't know what that means. I don't know what that means, whoever you are. I do not know why you just put tent. Which word, you know? So I'm just going to skip that message. Then Chiba DK, Jerry is on. Jerry went to the Bahamas. Okay, he went to plant cocoyam in his village in Elimbo. All right, he'll be back next week. He'll be back next week, exactly 20 minutes. All right, thank you so much to Princess Johnson and Ken. You all three of you did amazingly well. Well done. That was really, really, really good. Thank you so much for doing that with me. So in the next, how many minutes do we have? 9 minutes. Okay, the world news will be coming up. So stay here and only here so you can get informed with every single thing happening all around the world, from the state all up to the world, to Nigeria and the world. You get that only on Classic FM 91.1, the only station that plays every song you know. I am Ebony. Good evening.

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Today is Thursday, July 9th, 2026. In the headlines, suspected ISWAP terrorists' families surrender as military rescues abductees in Northeast. River State House of Assembly urges River State governments to include the Akpa-Rumo-Wakada Link Road in 2026 budget. On the foreign scene, 16-year-old arrested over school attack in Germany. And in sports, Galatasaray to sign player who can surpass Osimhen. To bring you the news, I am Sonia Edwin. Details in a moment.

Ronaldo news in full. Six suspected ISWAP terrorists and their families have surrendered to troops of the 192 Battalion, Sector 1 of Operation Hadinkai, the Joint Task Force said yesterday. Acting Military Information Officer Captain Mohammed Goni said the surrender took place in Maiduguri. Troops recovered over 1.5

Capital Territory Minister Yesson Wike has said President Bola Tinubu's Chief of Staff Femi Badabiamila was deliberately targeted to tarnish the image of the current administration. Speaking during relevance of former Transportation Minister Chibuike Amaechi, insisting that involvement in the African Democratic Congress coalition poses no threat to President Bola Tinubu's

0: property purchases, third-party transactions, and unauthorized currency conversion. Justice Inyang Ekwo granted him bail in the sum of 150 million naira with one surety and ordered his remand in EFCC custody pending the fulfillment of the bail conditions. The case was adjourned to October 12th, 13th and 14th, 2026 for trial. Meanwhile, the River State House of Assembly has advised all parties in the Rumusi Victory Estate matter to remain peaceful, law-abiding, and desist from further actions on the state property until the Assembly concludes its investigations and come up with a resolution on the matter. Chairman of the Public Petition Committee of the House, NME George, disclosed this yesterday when the committee met with landlords of Rumusi Victory Estate and other parties in the matter, including the chairman of Obiakwo Local Government Area, Gift Wolu. NME George also advised the Obiakwo local government chairman to ensure security is provided on the land to prevent any breakdown of law and order.
1: So we'll adjourn to Tuesday. Chairman, in between then and now, the committee will empower you to take possession of that property and secure it for us. Ms. Clark, you will communicate that to the chairman. Communicates will write to you officially to secure the property, and there should be no trespass or intrusion until the final conclusion is arrived at. We'll make it public, we'll put it on TV and radio that this is what the house has decided. So between now and then, and until we're done taking a proper decision, there should be no interference with that property. We'll see the commissioner of police next week and also brief him on this, that if the claims are right, he should keep his men away from it. If he requires us to go as far as the IG, there's nothing. We will still go, and then we'll give it our best and ensure that this comes to a proper resolution.
0: Our correspondent reports that the respondent, Colonel Ogumerum Eke, was absent at the meeting. In a letter through his counsel, Godwin Dike, Ogumerum Eke said his inability to attend the sitting was because he was in court for a similar matter while appealing that the matter be adjourned to a further date. In the meantime, River State House of Assembly has urged the River State government to include the Akpa-Rumu-Wakada Link Road in Ogbogoro in the 2026 budget of the state. Chairman House Committee on Works, Dame Honourable Emilia Lokiamadi, gave this when she led members of the committee on inspection to the deplorable road caused by heavy floods. She decried the deplorable road condition and urged the commissioner to ensure something is done to remedy the road condition in 2 weeks.
2: To say, Commissioner, you are trying, but your best is not enough. We want that drainage to be open, and this road should be included in the roads that you are going to work. Put it in the coming budget. In 2026 budget, put it there. The House of Assembly support you. We'll make sure that this road is fixed. And it's on a serious note, on important note. This is SOS. So that we can be able to save the lives and properties of Ogbogoro people.
3: Thank you.
2: So send our message to the executive governor, and we believe we know what he can do.
3: Thank you.
2: On a serious note, that in 2 weeks or thereabouts, we'll come back to this place and we want to see something being done here. Thank you.
0: Another member of the House Committee on Works, Honorable Ofix Kabang, urged the Works Commissioner to initiate expedient remedial works on the road.
4: You can see that the Ogbogoro people are suffering. Mm. And if this road is not fixed, we will lose lives. We believe that we are directing you now. Yeah. Let it be included in the budget that you are submitting. Let it be a special project. If it's possible, let it be a special
2: emergency project.
4: Because what they are saying is that if they open this blockage that they blocked, that is definite that there must be will be falling down. Yeah. So there must be a remedial work.
5: It should be taken as priority.
4: Yes.
5: So we must stand to ensure that this work is done as soon as possible.
0: Commissioner for Works, Professor Temple Umofo, however, assured of the commitment of the state governments to fix the road.
3: Just like I told them when I appeared that day,

0: Assembly, I said this place, this road is not part of their scope or the scope of the ring road, but we have made proposal and because there's no budgetary provision for this particular one, but we have made proposal and I believe that it will be taken care of. Since I came, we have made proposal and also the executive governor at this one. It's part of our duty as government to make sure that we build roads. So we have made that proposal and I believe that it will be looked into.
1: Our correspondent Orwell Enner reports that other members of the committee during the visits include Honorable Tekenari Granville, Honorable Justice Emeji, Honorable Lolo Opwende, Honorable Arnold Davis, and Honorable Justina Emeji. Moving on, 8 more solar street panels erected by the Niger Delta Development Commission have been stolen along the Forces Avenue at Old GRA. The recent cases of theft of the solar street lights brings a total of 15 solar street lights. Recall that 7 solar power street lights erected by the NDDC were reportedly stolen by vandals along Forces Avenue or GRA Port Harcourt 2 weeks ago. An eyewitness who spoke with our correspondent said vandals usually visit the area at night from 1 a.m., cut down the poles, drag them down and pull off both the lights and the solar panels. He called on the police to do something about it.

0: Foreign News.
1: At least two girls were seriously injured and a 16-year-old suspect arrested after an attack at a secondary school in Bavaria, southern Germany. Police said the suspect appeared to have deliberately targeted the Velfen Grammar School in the town of Schongau in what is being treated as a suspected rampage. Authorities have not confirmed reports that a knife was used in the attack. However, police initially reported several injuries before confirming that two girls had sustained serious wounds.
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1: In sports, Turkish football transfer expert Burhan Kantezi has claimed Galatasaray are pursuing a player capable of surpassing Victor Osimhen. Speaking on YouTube, Tezi dismissed speculations that the mystery target is Manchester United and Portugal midfielder Bruno Fernandes. He did not reveal the player's identity, but said the signing remains part of Galatasaray's transfer plans.
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1: And in business, Nigeria's aviation sector may be heading for fresh industrial action as two major aviation unions have issued a 14-day ultimatum to airline operators over the alleged non-remittance of the statutory 5% ticket sales charge to aviation agencies. In a letter to the airline operators of Nigeria, the unions say the outstanding remittances have accumulated into several billions of naira, creating funding challenges for agencies and posing risks to aviation safety oversight. The unions, comprising the National Union of Air Transport Employees and the Air Transport Service Senior Staff Association of Nigeria, insist that the charge is a legal obligation collected from passengers on behalf of the agencies and must be remitted promptly. And that's as much as we can take. To end the news, here's a recap of the major stories making headlines. Suspected ISWAP terrorist family surrender as military rescues abductees in Northeast. River State House of Assembly urges River State governments to include the Akpa-Rumuokada Link Road in 2026 budget. On the foreign scene, 16-year-old arrested over school attack in Germany. And in sports, Galatasaray to sign player who can surpass Osimhen. Kindly send your eyewitness reports to our news desk via WhatsApp on 0906-552-8838. The news was edited by Happiness Abang. I am Sonia Edwin. Thank you for listening.

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Last were you at a stand-up comedy show? I mean, a proper stand-up comedy show. Port Harcourt, Abuja and Lagos. Congratulations! The young legend is coming to your city. I present to you SLK's The Delusional Tour.

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1: 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We give you good loving with great music, great conversation, entertainment. We just make you feel good listening to the radio. It's 11 minutes past the hour of 6 o'clock. And today is the 9th day in the month of July 2026. And as a tradition on the Drive Time Show, we like to walk you through every single thing that happened today in music history. I want to take you all the way to the year 1954, where Elvis Presley recorded Blue Moon of Kentucky, who was the B-side for his first single at the Sun Studio in Memphis. And also, Presley had re-recorded an A-side, That's Alright, 4 days earlier, still in that studio. Now, moving on to the year 1955, where Bill Haley and His Comments went to number one on the U.S. singles chart with Rock Around the Clock. That song stayed at number one for 8 weeks and becoming one of the biggest selling singles of all time. Let's move on to the year 1958, where Johnny Cash signed to Columbia Records, and he stayed there for 30 years. And while he was there for 30 years, he released more than 60 albums. That's a lot of commitment. Now, moving on to the year 1983, where the group called The Police started an 8-week run at number one with on the U.S. singles chart with their song Every Breath You Take. I'm moving on to 1985, where Aretha Franklin released her 30th studio album. It was called Who's Zooming Who. It features the title track Along the Freeway of Love and Sisters Are Doing It For Themselves. Moving on to the year 1988, where Cheap Trick went on to number one on the U.S. singles chart with their song The Flame. It was the group's only U.S. number one. So, speaking about releasing albums, in 1991, the Geto Boys released their third studio album. It was called We Can't Be Stopped. That album was an album that had my mind playing tricks on me. In 1995, on this day, the Grateful Dead gave their last concert with leader Jerry Garcia at Chicago's Soldier Field. 1996, Soul Coffin released their second studio album. It was called Irresistible Bliss. I like that title, Irresistible Bliss. Still in 1996, Prince released his 18th studio album. It was called Chaos and Disorder. And moving on to 1999, where Elton John had a pacemaker fitted in an operation at a London hospital following reports about his ill health. Moving on to 2002, where Red Hot Chili Peppers released their 8th studio album. They called that one By The Way. Moving on to 2013, where Lauryn Hill began a 3-month prison sentence at Connecticut for tax evasion. You see, I like the way these people, you know, whether it doesn't matter who you are, you will always get to face the law. Many a times your money will not even work for you. Now, moving on to 2014, John Spikes, who was the guitarist and songwriter of The Outfield, died at the age of 60. And let's see, in 2021, Jimmy Jan and Terry Lewis released their debut studio album. It was called Jam and Lewis Volume 1. That album contains guest appearances including Sounds of Blackness. They had Boyz II Men on that album, Mariah Carey, Babyface, Hita Headley, Charlie Wilson, Usher. The list goes on and on. That album was packed with a lot of stars. And still in 2021, Vince Staples released his self-titled fourth album. It was called Are You With That? Now, let's move on to birthdays. Who was born today but dead and alive? We have cowboy singer Eddie Dean. We have pop singer and actor Ed Emes. We also have country and pop singer Liz Hazelwood, bluegrass musician Jesse McReynolds. We also have AC/DC's first singer Bon Scott. We have Mitch Mitchell, drummer of the Jimi Hendrix Experience. We have composer and TV host John Tesh. Debbie Sledge of Sledge Sister turned 72 today. We have Tom Hanks turned 70. Wow. And Mac Arnold, who is a singer of For the Soft Cell, turned 69 today. We have Jim Kerr of Simply Mine, who turns 67. Courtney Love, also turned 62. We have Frank Bello, who is the bassist for the Anthrax and Helmet. We have Isaac Brooke, who turns 51. He's the lead singer, songer, guitarist, and for the indie rock band Modest Mouse. Jack White, or turns 51 today. We have Jacob Hoggard of Headley, who turns 42. We have Andre Leka of The Big Thief, who turns 35. And last but not least, we have Mandy Lee of Mr. Wise. Actually, the last but not the least we have is you. Yes, it's you listening to me right now. If today is your birthday, I celebrate with you because it's such a big deal to add a whopping 365 days to your year, to your life. Okay, so I celebrate with you and I say congratulations. All right, congratulations. I hope you're excited about it. As always, I'm wishing you all the very best, okay? And more life to your years and many more years to your life. Make the very best out of this life now that you still have it, okay? Make sure when you eventually leave this world, you leave with no regrets. You'll be that person that would say, I came, I saw, and I conquered. All right, so back to some more great music right here on the Drive Time Show on Classic FM 91.1, for we are the only station that plays every song you know. You best believe that. I am Ebony. Good evening.
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0: 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And we love it. The momentum is gathering. This is what makes us think. This is what makes our heart beat.
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5: Of the World Cup, well, TalkSport's England correspondent Faye Carruthers caught up with the big Geordie defender yesterday, who spoke on just how pleased he was to make an impact in the tournament.
6: I understand people's opinion, but like I said, like, I've always just, the only people's opinions I kind of care about is the managers and my teammates, but I think that was nice as well, because I think until you get on the pitch and you show people what you can do, like, I feel like you probably earn that little bit of sort of respect from it as well. And like I said, I came to the tournament knowing that I wasn't going to start. Like, I'd had the conversations with the manager, but I also know that what I'm good at, I'm very good at. So I knew there was going to be opportunities where I could come and make a difference. So I'm just happy that I could do that. As I said, I've sat here in front of you and everybody else and said, like, if I don't play a minute, it won't make a difference. But inside I'm thinking, I really want to get on. So the good thing is that I think throughout the tournament we've shown we can win in lots of different ways. And as I said, we've spoke about this brotherhood where I think, like, sometimes it can just be words, and unless you physically see it, that's all it is words. But I feel like you've seen that over the last few weeks, like how the love that we've got for each other. But I think there is a little bit of we're now that's like, we do want to put in a complete performance. We know how good we can be and what we see every single day in training and like how high the level is. But I don't really think that we've probably put that full performance in a game. And I want to do that in the World Cup. Like, I want people to see how good we are and what I see every day from the lines of training. So
7: Jeff Stelling has also said he thinks you should start against Norway because of what you've done against Erling Haaland in the past. I think he's only scored one goal past you, is that right?
6: Yeah, I don't want to jinx it,

0: After that performance against Mexico, 8 blocks and clearances in the time that he was on, by the way. He said, it's just the way I defend blocking shots and stopping crosses. He said, I was just really trying to grind it out. But, boy, he made an impact for someone who a lot of people didn't think he should have even been in the squad, Gabby.
1: Listen, I think because Harry Maguire had a very good season, people thought Harry Maguire should be in it, but what he's done is he's proved why the manager took him. He said the manager spoke to me, I wasn't going to be a starter, but I knew I'd have a part to play in this tournament, and that's what he did. I was surprised when Anderson come off and he went to the five. I was like, okay, maybe that's we're going to be sitting back too much now, especially with a less player, but it worked, and that was the last player that maybe Mexico wanted on the pitch because he's so good in the air.
0: David says, story of the World Cup, because of one decent 20-minute cameo, you aren't half getting swept up in the moment. If there's ever a time to get swept up in the moment, David, it's now, isn't it? You know, we're in the World Cup quarterfinals, so I've got no objection to getting swept up in the moment. Let's bring in a man who managed Dan Burner as a young 21-year-old during their shared time at Birmingham City. It's the Hartlepool United manager, Lee Clark. Morning, Lee.
1: Morning, Lee.
2: Morning, Jeff. Morning, Gabby.
0: So Lee, look, you had Big Dan at Birmingham City, didn't you, as a 21-year-old. Did he show the same sort of desire, the same determination then as he does now?
2: Absolutely, Jeff, in abundance. He absolutely trained every single day like it was the biggest game he was playing in. He was so committed. You know, he was just a top, top guy. And, you know, when you see what he's going on to achieve now, both with club and country, in the latter part of his career, you couldn't wish it on a better person and a better professional.
1: What do you think about the game on Saturday then, Lee? Because, you know, Gaye and Constant have been playing together most of the tournament. Do you see the manager changing it and looking at the record between Haaland and Burn?
2: I think it may come into his thoughts, Gabby, yeah. Of course, because, you know, I've seen it firsthand when I've seen these Newcastle Man City games, how Dan's handled Haaland, and he's been very aggressive with him. It's been a good battle. But obviously then you look back and you think, well, is the manager going to change a winning team? He's got the option, Dan's shown that he can come and make an impact off the bench for him if he wants to change the system.
1: Yeah.
2: So it's great problems for a manager to have. He's, you know, he's got players coming off the bench and making impacts for him, and he's got players who are starting who are doing well. It's just an exciting time. Everyone's looking forward to Saturday evening.
0: Yeah. I mean, would you hold him up to your players as sort of inspirational figure then, Lee? You know, someone who as a kid, you know, didn't make an impact, you know, wasn't at academies, was stacking shelves in Asda, and went to Darlington in the end. I mean, for goodness sake, anybody who goes to Darlington, they deserve success in their later career. Sorry, Darlow fans. But would you hold him up to, you know, maybe your younger players and say, look, this is what you can achieve?
2: Absolutely, Jeff. You've just touched it. You know, stacking shelves in Asda, what, 10 years plus. Now he's 10 days away from being a World Cup winner. It's one of the best stories ever. You know, when it's... it shows you that, yes, ability counts, but hard work matters as well, and that's what he does. He absolutely, as I said, trains so hard every single day. He's a humble lad. I still keep in touch with him. I still see him regular. He's so humble, down to earth. He just, you know, wants to get on with his job. He's in his dream club, playing for Newcastle United, but now he's representing his country, and as I said, couple of games away from potentially being a World Cup winner, and it's just an amazing story, and it's a great example to every single young player in the country.
1: I think as well, Lee, like, it's a great option to have, isn't it? We might start off with Gaye and Konsa, and 50-60 minutes, you've had 60 minutes of Haaland getting a lot of joy in the air, like, we can't stop the crosses, and he makes that change. He says, you know what, Konsa will Gaye off, Dan Burn, I need you tight, like you've been with the Newcastle versus Manchester City. Don't let him have any time in the box.
2: Absolutely, Gabby. I think you're spot on. I think if he is causing one or two issues, Haaland, you've got that option where Dan can just go and be aggressive, competitive against him. But what you've got as well at the other end, because he's shown he can score goals you know, set players, so he'll be a threat for you going the other way as well, as he's done for Newcastle in the Carabao Cup, and he's done on numerous occasions. So, no, listen, I think it's shown you that the squad... the manager picked was spot on. He's got his tactics fantastically right in most of the games when he's made the substitutions as well. So, you know, that's why they say he's an elite coach.

0: So hopefully you can do the same again on Saturday.
1: Yeah. Boydie's texted and he said, I got the England top yesterday with a number 15 burn on the back, first shirt I bought since Savo Milosevic for Villa. So, a couple of quickies, Lee. Obviously, Bruno Guimarães has been linked, strongly linked now with a move to Arsenal. How devastating a blow would that be for Newcastle?
0: Huge blow, Jeff. Not just an outstanding footballer, but a brilliant leader. And when we're talking about examples, you know, I've watched him closely over the last few years. And I remember watching him in a pre-season friendly against Espanyol. And he absolutely, the desire he showed in that match was exactly the same he showed in the Carabao Cup final. He is a winner. He is a leader. He's been superb for us. Mm. But I've got to say, he's probably looking now and thinking, what's going on at the club? We're losing our best players. Maybe his last chance of getting a big move to a club that is going to be definitely challenging to win trophies. So I'm not sure there'll be any Newcastle fan who'll begrudge Bruno to move on. Be absolutely devastated though, because that would be a third big player this summer that's going to be walking out the door. And it's looks like it's going to be a reset for Eddie Howe and his staff.
1: I'm talking of winning trophies, this is just for you and me, Lee. looks like we're shaping up pretty well at the moment. The likes of Hugh Gill and Nolan and Will Harris in through the door. You must be pretty pleased at Hartlepool.
0: Yeah, I'm absolutely delighted, Jeff. I think we've been aggressive in the transfer market. We've worked from the first day I got you. We've had brilliant backing from the owner. He wants the club to be successful in a very hard league. And our business has been brilliant. One or two more just to finish it. But, you know, it's been great. We've been in training now nearly 2 weeks. First pre-season friendly, as you will know, down the coastal resort of Seton Carew on Saturday. And, you know, that's when you know the season's ready to go. And looking forward to it. The lads have been superb so far in pre-season training.
1: Brilliant. Good luck to you, Lee.
2: Good luck, Lee. Thank you, mate.
0: Thanks, guys. Speak soon.
1: Cheers. If you're watching on YouTube, by the way, I'm not going to say what the caption said, but I apologise for it. It wasn't my fault, okay? I'm going to just bore you. I'm going to bore the pants off you. This week in New York, you know, coincide with the World Cup final, there's something called Fanatics Fest. There will be hundreds of thousands of visitors there. And it's very difficult for football clubs. Football clubs are all represented there, or a lot of them are anyway, to get a booth at this Fanatics Fest. And Hartlepool United have got a booth which sits in between PSG and Inter Milan.
2: Big clubs only.
1: Yeah. Well, we've got a bit of ambition. Roll on Saturday, says Big Tig from Washington in Tynawea. Never seen the Northeasters united for England. Geordies and Mathams alike. Byrne and Pickford getting love from both sides, from Blythe to the Weir. England's on the beer. Good on you, Tig. Quarterfinals kick off tonight, of course, and what a game it is. Morocco take on the favourites France. It's a repeat of the semi-final of 2022. Went the French way on that occasion. 1998 French World Cup winner Manu Petit is in the studio with us from just after 8 until the end of the show. And that was our breakfast preview with Travis Perkins. Morning, this is World Cup Breakfast with me, Jeff Stelling, and Gabby Agbono. July the 9th. The headlines, dear morning, Bruno Guimarães has reportedly asked to leave Newcastle amid interest from Premier League champions Arsenal and others. Newcastle is said to be prepared to fight to keep the Brazilian on Tyneside. Chelsea have announced the signing of Sporting Lisbon winger Giovanni Quenda in a deal worth £40 million. It comes as Andre Santos edges closer to a £50 million transfer to Manchester United. And outgoing Prime Minister Keir Starmer has hinted there could be an extra bank holiday if England win the World
2: Cup. Oh, what a lovely guy. Nice of you.
1: Has he got your vote now?
2: No, never.
1: Still plenty of work to do before that. Thomas Tuchel likely to need wins over Norway, Argentina and France over the next 10 days if it pans out that way. 96-time cap defender Kyle Walker was keen to praise, though, the impact of Gareth Southgate on kickoff yesterday.
3: With Gareth, I think he probably got the nation to fall back in love with football. With what we did with Russia, with trying to bring, obviously, the media on board and everything like that, and just changing the philosophy or how people will see this England team. I think Gareth started this journey. Now, obviously, there's a lot of us that aren't there anymore that was doing that back in Russia, but there's still key players in that, and John, Harry Kane, Jordan Pickford, you know, Jordan Henderson, these are all key parts of keeping the unit together.
1: Well, he should know, shouldn't he? He was on the inside looking out, if you like. Is he right to give Gareth credit
4: 100%
1: for our success now?
4: Listen, like, people criticise Gareth Southgate. I did as well, rightly so, because we didn't win. But when you look at the overall time as England manager, look what he did. Fantastic in the sense of, like, togetherness. I talk about when I was in England squads and how everyone sat with their clubs and it wasn't like a togetherness, Jeff. It wasn't a good feeling going away with your country. And that's totally changed. It's carried on now with Thomas Tuchel. Looks like a very good bunch of players that are together. So you got to give Gareth Southgate a lot of credit for that.
1: Yeah, there was a huge divide between media and the players. It was almost as if they were on opposite sides.
4: Oh, 100%.
1: And that's disappeared.
4: Yeah, because you don't want that, do you? Because you don't want that negativity of, like, England players, England manager falling out with the media. But it's just, like I've said it a million times, Jeff, you go to the Grove Hotel, you go down for breakfast, and you knew where you couldn't sit. You knew what half of the table was Manchester United, it was Chelsea, Liverpool, you knew where your Villas, your West Hams, your Middlesbroughs, you knew you could sit on the left-hand side only. That's what it was like. Now it wouldn't be like that. You could be a player to get your first call-up, it could be Alex Scott. You know, sit where you want, everyone's going to treat you in the same way. It had that sort of big club mentality, England, in my time with Fabio Capello.
1: Yeah, you know, I think Gareth Southgate deserves a lot of credit for the many, many, many things that he changed in his time. We just couldn't quite get over the line. And we haven't got over the line yet, by the way.
4: Exactly.
1: Let's hope that we do. Now, we heard from TalkSport's voice of football, Adrian Durham, and the former England captain, Stuart Pearce, a little earlier. They're over in Miami. They were giving out some awards, their own awards. Because we know we're near the end of the tournament yet, but they were giving out some of their awards. So this is what they've gone for so far. England player of the tournament, Jude Bellingham. Honourable mention to Harry Kane, I think, as well in there. And maybe Jordan Pickford too.
4: Agreed.
1: Surprise player of the tournament, they went for Michael Olise.
4: That's
1: not a big surprise, is it? You're not to me.
4: Nyland's what I'm
1: at. Yeah, absolutely. The Norway goalkeeper. The disappointment of the tournament, Uruguay and Brazil. You'll probably add Portugal to that.
4: Germany.
1: As well, to be honest, Germany.
4: Germany, yes.
1: Absolutely. Let's cross back to Miami where the boys have broken down Saturday's game against Norway for us.
5: Jeff, Gabby, thanks for joining us back in Miami where we are living the life of kings. England against Norway on Saturday live on TalkSport. How do we think the game is going to go?
6: Totally different game to the Mexico one. You know, we've gone into that and it was almost we've got a really tough adventure in front of us, altitude, home fans, all those things were thrown out against a good Mexican side, hadn't conceded a goal, I don't think, by the time we ended up playing them. So we were almost second favourites, potentially, for that game. This one's totally different. We'll go in as favourites against a team that will probably be quite happy to sit behind. But with Haaland in the team, the best teams in this tournament at the moment have got a top striker in them, and Haaland certainly that for them.
5: We did a show last night where you were talking about Declan Rice, who did an individual programme, Mark Gahey, Reece James, the others weren't training with the group. Declan Rice was one of those. He's on a yellow card as well.
6: Yep.
5: Is there potentially a situation where he might be left out of the quarterfinal by Thomas Tuchel?
6: The only thing that might be a consideration to him is if the injury that we feel as though he's sort of, I wouldn't say he's got an injury, but a concern that's been with him for a few games.
5: He's not 100%, let's put it that way.
6: Yeah, exactly that. But you wouldn't think it with his performances. You would turn around, is that going to do him more damage and is he likely to break down? You know, if there is a risk there, I think you'd be foolish as a manager to play him.
1: Would you be worried about the reports that, you know, three players are not training in the main squad?
4: No. This days are a tournament. I mean, I played in the under-21s, Jeff, tournament. Obviously, it's not a World Cup, but if you've got little niggles, why are you going to train? And then you might end up making it worse. It's about, are you ready for Saturday at 10 p.m? That's all it's about. So the players, the physios, the managers all talk, okay, you might not need to train till Friday, okay, then, but everyone's got to train Friday, the day before the game. What's the point? Just wrap yourself in cotton wool. You get your massages, using the pool. So there's no need for them to train. Mm. A lot of them will be doing bikes, you know, so there's no impact, like Jack Butland seems to love.
1: Yeah.
4: No running. It's all about being fit for games. They know their bodies. They don't need to train.
1: Obviously, we know we've got defensive issues. That's pretty clear. Quansah suspended. Reece James hamstring strain. Jed Spence apparently still carrying a knock. Declan Rice is fit. Do you think that Thomas Tuchel would consider playing him at fullback?
4: I don't think so. I just think you lose that energy in midfield, don't you? We spoke yesterday about...
1: You've got sort of Kobbie Mainoo's who maybe you could...
4: Do you put Mainoo into a quarter-final? He's not played a minute of the tournament. You know what I mean? He's not been involved in the tournament. I think with Odegaard, how he dictated that game against Brazil, you need Rice and Anderson to dictate the game in midfield. You really do. If Spence is not available, do you say Stone centre-back, Konsa right-back, or Dan Burns centre-back, like you says, and Konsa can play right-back? He's played there many times for Aston Villa, can do a sound job there. But I just don't think we can lose that energy of Declan Rice in that midfield, because as good as Odegaard is, going the opposite way, he's not going to want to be chasing his mate Declan Rice, breaking through midfield like he did for the first goal. Was it the first goal against Mexico, where we pass it to Saka? He drives with the ball, doesn't he? Gives it to Saka. Saka gets the assist. I think that's last resort, Declan Rice at right back, like it was against Mexico.
1: Yeah. I think the other thing is, you know, you mentioned Odegaard there, and he had to run the midfield against Brazil, because Brazil got no legs in there at all. But, you know,
4: they allowed
1: Anderson
4: it.
1: And Rice.
4: They quite allowed it, didn't they? It was weird tactics where they just said, all right, Odegaard, you have it, and we'll sit back.
1: Yeah.
4: We can't do that.
1: Don't forget, by the way, Adrian and Stuart, part of our coverage of the World Cup quarterfinal this Saturday live on TalkSport, kicks off at 10. Up next, though, we'll focus on tonight's game. What a game it is as well. Maybe the pick of the quarterfinal.
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0: There are two sides to a coin. 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

0: dance floor. 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